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Ladies Love Lonnie is on. It's L3 at Nights on WCKX Columbus. 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

pulled up on a power squad at the Ohio State Fair. Seen Nelly do a stuck thizzle, man. The street's nephew, sir, the young OG. We about to kick this thing off, man. Tapping in for Ladies Love Lonnie once again with a stack show. And I might got some tickets for you. Hold on. Power.

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0: a 10, girl, you a 10. 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
1: 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And look, man, everybody been blowing me up already. 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

0: New Heat in the Street, Future, California Girls, Power 107.5. Columbus is number one for hip hop and R&B, and a beat can say 1,000 words. Yes, sir. Yes, sir. Yes, sir. It's the Street's nephew, Sir the Young OG, and it's going down at Southern Truth Tour, starring Lil Boozy, Webby, and Pleasure P. And I'm trying to get you in the dough. You've been calling me all show long, and it's only 8:30. Trying to get in the dough, and I got your tickets right now. If you want to go to the show, call me right now. 614-821-1075. We're calling number 7 at 821-1075. Call me right. Oh, here we go. The phone line's already going crazy, and DJ Mr. King got the mix set up. 9 o'clock takeover mix is at the top of the hour on Power.
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0: What's good, baby? 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

Yeah. Hey.

0: to hip-hop and R&B, and the phone lines been going crazy all day long. Like, even before I got in the building, people were trying to win these tickets to see Boosie, Webby, and Pleasure P. Well, you ain't gotta wait no more. Power 107, who this?
1: Brianna, did I win?
0: Oh, you amped up. I love that. Guess what?
1: What?
0: You are caller number 7!
1: Good. I can't wait to go.
0: Yo, I dead ass love your energy. Yeah, it's going out August 29th at Kimba Live with that Southern Truth Tour. Pleasure P, Lil Boosie, Webby. And look, because you won us out 107 days this summer, you're also qualified for a month of free gas.
1: Yes, I need that too. Yes.
0: And do, and got it. I just need you to tell everybody what's the station I just put you on.
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0: All day, every day. If you didn't win tonight, DJ Nails got more for you tomorrow. Inside the midday kickback, I got more for you tomorrow at 9 o'clock inside L3 at night. Don't go nowhere. More hip hop and R&B on the way. It's Power.
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And look, I'm not trying to take you on the same trips. I'm trying to give you some fun stuff to do, right? So Lupe and Gym Class Hero, they pulling up to the city. 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But on there, not just that show. I'm talking about I'm going to send you on an actual trip. As a matter of fact, the Morning Hustle is trying to send you on a trip. Log on to

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Streets Nephew 30 Young OG. And look, I know I told you your next opportunity to see Boozy, Webby, Pleasure, P to get those tickets. But tomorrow inside of Midday Kickback, well, I got an opportunity for you even earlier. 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

The original YN, the living legend, Sir the Young OG. And listen up, man. First and foremost, big ups to everybody that got us tapped in on lock, whether they be an Uber driver, a Lyft driver, somebody getting off from work, going to work. They just listening at the crib, in the backyard, or just chilling in the car to tap in with us. We greatly appreciate it, man. And check this out. Before I get up out of here, I definitely want to get all your requests in, all your shout outs in. Shine with me, man. 614-821-1075. I'm dedicating that last hour to you. Power.

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Listen, she f- with small town, I got bigger dream, bigger dream. 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

LMA, one of the final artists pulling up inside the 107 days of summer here on Power 107.5. Yep. Streets Nephew, Sir the Young OG, trying to get all your requests in before I get up out of here. 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

0: man. More hip hop and R&B on the way. Like I said, I'm gonna get it all on and popping for you before I get up out of here tonight. Coming up for you, I got Lotto, Glorilla, SZA. It's going down in moments right here. 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
1: She ain't even all that. Like, ain't even like that.

nephew, Sir the Young OG, on tomorrow's show at 9 o'clock. I got more tickets for you to see Boozy, Webby, and Pleasure P. But even earlier, DJ Nails got them for you tomorrow at noon. Make sure you tap in with the Midday Kickback. Brand new Beyonce's on the way.

0: 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Like I said, it is indeed the final hour right now, and the whole world is reeling from the breaking news that WWE and UFC legend Brock Lesnar has officially retired, man. Big ups to him on, damn, what was it, like 25 years of dominance? I think it goes back even further than that. I think almost 30 years. When you look at the grand scheme of even going back to his amateur collegiate wrestling days. So big ups to him, man. Look, I'm gonna get up out of here. Tomorrow is the final show. I'm gonna be tapping in with you on an L3 at Nice Takeover. So we're gonna do it real big. We're gonna have a good time. We're gonna get all your requests in. We're gonna get all your shout outs in. We're gonna give out some more tickets. And better believe L3 gonna bring it this upcoming Thursday when he come back. But I'm gonna leave you with this, man. Dream hard, dream big. Don't ever let anybody take your dream, put it in a pocket, and walk away with it. On that note, Young OG out.
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0: Greetings. 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
10: I used to think about immature things. 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Do you want me? Are you gonna call me like you said you would? 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

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Thorough as f- don't need your jazz. Psychic as f- can reach up jazz. Zodiac sign, it must be a Gemini moon, cause we about to go half. Mistakenly, nobody been in a bag, but how many bodies done been in her bag?

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You tapped in Saturday's Midnight Vibes with your favorite baby bab. 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Also, coming to the Kimba, we got Boosie Badass, Webby, boyfriend number two, Pleasure P, on the Southern Truth Tour. It's going to go up on August the 29th.

0: few days after Ella. Then we got Lupe Fiasco and Gym Class Heroes touching down September the 26th. And following them is Shaboozy October the 7th. Catch the full lineup. See who else is touching down as well at the Kemba, all inside of that free One Tap app. It's your favorite baby Babs. Stay tapped right here. I got details on how you can win tickets today to that Southern Tooth Tour right here on Power inside your 107 Days of Summer.
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0: TikTok, IG, X, Threads, and all that. Yep, we there too at Power Columbus. 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

0: 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L'Oreal, Kyle Santilli, and my guy, Alton Walker.
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2: 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That thing to your fingers. 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That to your legs can't stand. 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

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Pepper seed him with the pump, left him spun all the way. I don't know another way, I just know the dirty way. 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Straight of your brain is the only way for a shot at mine. Crafty the Maddox, I make them lay if I'm not inclined. And you bait me, then they'll be fishing you out. Bottom line, I'm kinda con. Chemical balance is not aligned. Whatever design of the boxer, I got the proper pun. It's all in the sport. You hit the floor, soccer time. I'm from where they pop a nine, and your block is the copper mine. Locking eyes, tend to change when they compromise. Soon as they caught them with a couple.

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0: All of my n***s are steady shooters. Only way they be pointing fingers is if they Freddy Krueger. Train to put the workout personal. They was heavy movers. First time I aired, I was telling my n***s, let me do this. I was a kid. I don't know what led me to this way of thinking. Only blood or some money will get me through this. Wish I finished school. Could have been a student to fix computer switches. Lifted rulers that tutored b***s to pit maneuvers. Had him up through a tank looking like he finna scuba. Have to smoke blow through his face like he hitting a hookah. 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For thinking was a movie, your body was the blooper. Watch what you say to Lil Peter. I give you metal where you stand like I'm paying the meter. I put cabbage right on your patch. Obey the procedure. They would have thought the bullets was bread or they lay in your Caesar.
1: Militia.
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3: Let's get the party started. 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Like, wait, babe, let me ask your pardon. This ain't Gucci, this is Prada, darling. 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
1: Happy hump day Wednesday morning, baby. We in the building. Good morning. L'Oreal, how you feeling?
2: I feel amazing.
1: Okay, Alton Walker?
3: I'm feeling good.

0: I'm letting y'all know right now, I'm not getting nobody nothing for Christmas. 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
1: How
0: okay?
1: You on Christmas already?
0: Because it's August and that's like tomorrow.
2: Stuff be moving fast,
0: yo,
2: man. I'm with you on that. Because
0: where's summer go? Right. I didn't even bring my summer clothes down yet.
2: Yeah, right.
0: Like, y'all got to bring them up, leave them up. Like, I'm pissed.
2: DJ AK. Yo, man, give us some good energy, man. Get us into that mix real quick. It's the Morning Hustle. Let's get it.

0: tap in with him as well. All right, Morning Hustle, L'Oreal, Kyle Santilli, and Alton Walker. It's time for Kyle's message of the day.
1: And mine.
2: Yeah.
3: Listen up.
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3: Now check it.
5: Kyle's message of the day.
0: Kyle's message of the day today is one that a lot of people need to hear. Be a father to your child. Be a father to your child. We got too many kids running around here and their father figure is not in their life. Be a father to your child. And the reason I'm doing it today is because being a father is literally like one of the best parts of my life, man. I really love it. Today, my baby girl, my younger daughter, she turns 21.
1: Wow.
0: That is insane.
1: Finally, she can drink without y'all breathing down her back.
0: Oh, my God.
1: Because, damn, Shonda been on her neck.
0: Man, baby girl turns 21 today, and it just had me reflecting a little bit just on raising these kids, man. My oldest, my younger daughter, my son, man. Y'all see me posting about them on social media all the time, and it's just been a pleasure, man. And I can't imagine there's people out there, there's men out there that are not experiencing this. This is great. Be a father to your child, man. Take them to the games. You know what I mean? Take them to get some food. Hang all out right. with them in the park. Feed them. You know, put some clothes on their back. All of that, man. It really is a blessing,
1: yeah,
0: man.
1: Anthony Edwards.
0: You know, I know sometimes circumstances are what they are, but at the end of the day, I feel like you're missing out if you're not doing what you need to do and being a father to your child. Now, I know some mothers out there, too, that ain't been the greatest, but I'm talking to the dads right now,
1: trifling.
0: Man. Y'all got to get out there and make it happen and make sure your kids get everything they can from you to be better in their life moving forward.
1: Let's
0: right?
1: do it.
0: So happy birthday, happy 21st to my baby girl, Amira.
1: I love that. Happy birthday!
0: Yeah, and Kyle's message of the day today is be a
1: Don't
0: father.
1: Don't drink too much.
0: That's not the message. Kyle's message of the day today is be a father to your child.
1: I love that. I love that. And mine is simple. Right. If we're ever in a situation where we're doing math in our heads, I'm just pretending.

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3: 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In traffic on 104 eastbound, it's been reopened between 71 and 33 from an overnight accident and oil spill cleanup. 161 east is slow now between 62 and Johnstown and Beach Road. Expect delays. On the south outer belt, 270 eastbound after US 23 south side, get an accident over to the shoulder. And US 42 in Plain City is closed between A.W. Wilson Road and Price Hilliards due to an accident there. We have a closure of Riverside Drive for construction between Fishinger and Edgewood. The detour, 33 to 161 to I-270 to Cemetery Road to Fishinger. 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
1: Get up! Wake up! Listen, man, y'all know how it goes down. Morning Hustle's definitely in the building. L'Oreal, Kyle Santilli, and Alton Walker.
0: That's right. And guess what, y'all? We trying to fly you to Chicago. All you got to do is go to themorninghustle.com and register to get flued out to see Ye perform in his hometown September 3rd, courtesy of Gamma.
1: No doubt. All right, let's talk about it, because some of y'all are delusional. What's actually more important? Is it a relationship where you're loving, supporting, everything is taken care of, financially sound? You know what I mean? The love is there, the support is there. You don't have to worry about nothing, but they just won't put a ring on it. Or you get the ring, the big giant Bugs Bunny 15 carat.
0: Okay.
1: Mm-hmm.
0: Okay. Yeah.
1: The big wedding and all of that. So it looks great on the gram, but behind closed doors, y'all relationship is really trash. It just nobody knows.
0: You said something very triggering when you explained the first relationship. You said everything's perfect. You have everything. And you clearly don't have everything if the person's not willing to fully commit to you.
1: You do have everything.
2: That's everything.
0: No,
2: he's
0: not.
2: He's committed.
0: Well, he's clearly not. And why don't you want to get married? Like, if everything is great, picture perfect, we're happy, everything is fine, why wouldn't you want to lock that person down?
2: I just find that weird. I'm going to tell y'all what. I take it personal. Because I remember I was talking to a girl, and she was like, she don't want to have sex with me no more because I'm not committed to her.
0: No, that just means it wasn't good.
2: No, it had nothing to do with that. But she would go and do it with somebody else that she don't even want to deal with or nothing serious. And I couldn't understand that. I'm like, but you with me, a guy that care for you. Yes, I don't want to be with you or
0: damn.
2: commit or marry you like that, but we're good.
0: So
2: like
0: everything is good. She's giving you the milk and for free. You're giving them.
2: But why would you go with somebody that ain't gonna treat you like I treat you?
0: How do you know that? She might find somebody that's gonna be better than you.
1: I think there's a lot of people that get everything they want in a relationship, and they feel like the pressure and the signature on that paper for marriage and the pressure is going to mess up everything.
0: Yeah, because
1: so why mess up anything that's good already?
2: It's
0: if you're
2: already
0: telling
2: good.
0: Me I'm in a 10-year-long relationship and then I go to fill out paperwork, we got kids together, everything. I go to fill out paperwork and I got to put single and we got different last names, but you got the same last names as my kids. That's going to make me feel left out, like we not even really a family.
2: We
0: like
2: together, man.
0: No.
2: We are together. And most of the time, soon they jump the broom. That's when everything goes crazy.
1: That's true.
0: But then
1: true.
0: That wasn't
1: it's
0: your
1: happened.
0: Person already. Like, if it took that ring to let you know that wasn't your person, then cool, have at it. But see, me, I want to have it all. Like, why you got to have it all without the ring? Like,
2: because
0: that's
2: it's
0: crazy.
2: Just it's just a ring.
0: And I don't want nothing that's fake for the gram. I don't do nothing for the gram except for go to work. You get what I'm trying to say? That's the only thing that I'm saying that I'm posting will be an interview. But when it comes to my personal life, I don't care about the flashiness of what everybody else sees, but if we're in a relationship, I want to be together for real. Like, why
2: some
0: can't we get married?
2: We are for real.
0: But
1: some
0: that's
1: people,
0: not for real.
1: Some people would rather have the big ring and the wedding and the house and all of that.
0: Yeah, because they don't love that person.
1: You know what I'm saying?
0: They just want the money.
1: They putting on the show.
2: And women, y'all gonna act like y'all want the first one, but y'all don't. Y'all want that ring, so stop lying. Y'all
0: be
2: want that
0: ring.
2: No matter
0: want a ring.
2: No matter what.
0: We
2: and it's
0: do.
2: Ridiculous. Y'all need to grow up.
1: All
0: right. What? Hustler. You need to grow up and get married and stop playing house.
1: Hustlers, what do y'all say? 866-HUSTLE-8. 866-487-8538. If you had to pick one or the other, which route you going?
0: Home is still a home.
1: Perfect relationship with no ring, or you get the ring and a wedding in the house, but the relationship is ass. Let's talk about it.
3: It's the morning hustle.
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0: in the morning. You got a decision to make, man. Either you could have a perfect relationship, but no marriage, or you could have a ring, you could have a wedding, everything look good on social media, but that relationship is not hitting.
1: Oh, no.
0: Oh, man, what you gonna do? 866-HUSTLE-8, 866-487-8538.
1: Like real life.
0: Q and Raleigh, which one you picking?
2: I'm picking the perfect without the marriage. Don't think that if you have everything and everything worked for you, that you need to get married. But I do agree, if you're planning to have a family and children, like you said, it's embarrassing. Why do I have one last name and you don't?
0: Yeah, no, no doubt, for sure, man. And you know what? I wish everyone marriage and happiness.
1: Aww,
0: hopefully you won't have to choose.
1: That was really nice.
3: I wish happiness.
1: Of you.
3: If it don't come with marriage, and you got a good man sitting right by you in your car right now, kiss him and say, "I love you, baby. I don't need no ring."
1: I know that's. I know you wish you had a good man sitting right beside you.
0: Oh, damn!
3: You just mad
1: so you could be happy with a ring.
3: You just mad because we welcome more women over to this side of happiness and no marriage.
0: All right, if you didn't get through on the phone lines, you know what to do. Download that Morning Hustle app. You can shoot us a voice note.
1: Need a good man for Alton.
0: We're gonna get ready to step into the Morning Hustle courtroom so Alton can defend your boy when we come
1: defend
0: back.
1: Defend your boy.
3: Yeah, I'm defending my girl.
1: Oh. Defend your girl.
3: She called me because you know what?
0: What?
3: Shamar Moore told her, hey, she can move in without the ring.
1: I'm not doing this today. Huh? I'm not
3: and
1: doing
3: y'all want to get mad at her. So she called.
0: And
3: I'm going to defend
0: her. That's who you want to defend today.
1: Without the ring?
3: Without the ring. He said, come on in.
0: Oh, my God. All right, Morning Hustle Courtroom is up next. Defend your boys on the way.
1: I hate it here.
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14: A Reynoldsburg police officer has resigned after being accused of misusing flock cameras. Columbus has been named one of the nation's most stressful cities for drivers. I'm Rosie Rivera on Power 107.5.
0: Eastside! Yo, thank you for locking in and going up with the...
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10: We're making the case for the unthinkable. The Finja Boy.
11: Hear ye, hear ye. Welcome to the Morning Hustle Courtroom. Yes, it's time to defend your boy, the judge. L'Oreal's in the building.
12: I want to excuse myself because I don't even got time for y'all stuff today.
11: Alton Walker will be the defense today. Myself, Kyle Santoli, and I will be bringing charges. And first, we got to find out what is on the docket for today. Bailiff, Big Man, what are we looking at?
13: We're looking at is a young lady who thought she was dating Shamar Moore and thought she was going to be moving in with them. And in reality, she got arrested at his front door. Because she got catfished.
12: Attorney Santillium.
11: The defendant today represents a larger problem in the female community. The problem of thinking that you can get whatever you want. This woman thinking that Shamar Moore invited her to her house is the same issue with these women that think, oh, I'm going to go get me a tall man. I'm going to go get me a rich man. I'm going to go get me, you know, a man that's going to give me this soft life and I don't have to do anything. So as we charge this young lady today, we make a broader charge to all women on earth.
12: This is crazy.
11: And this charge would be first degree delusion. This young lady, for some reason, thought Shamar Moore invited her to his house to live with her. What does she bring to the table, Your Honor?
12: Oh,
11: not a damn thing. You understand what I'm saying? But the thoughts of delusion in her head had her thinking she was welcome. And we would like to shut that line of thought down today. We will charge this woman with trespassing. We will charge her with first degree delusion. I don't know if there's a criminal charge there, but it needs to be studied. And we would like to sentence this young lady and all women to 90 days of dating on Tinder, Bumble, or speed dating. And you must only date people that match your personality. Not looks or money. Your Honor, I would like to rest my case there, and we'd like to just charge her just with a little bit of reality. Sentence her to 90 days of Tinder, Bumble, and speed dating, and I think that should kind of bring her back to reality.
12: Okay. All right. Now, Attorney Walker.
5: Thank you. I'm glad that you ended with the word reality. Huh?
12: Mm-hmm.
5: Because y'all want to act like my client is delusional.
11: Yeah, she is.
5: And want to come to the reality, but let's not forget Shamar Moore wig and Diary of a Mad Black Woman. Huh? Where's the reality in that?
12: I'm not going to lie. He ate you up with that one.
5: And if the world can believe in that fake wig, my client can believe in this relationship.
11: Objection, Your Honor. That was a movie.
12: No, that was hilarious.
5: It is a movie. And he had the audacity to say, you know what? I'm going to put this wig on. He should be in jail for that.
12: We.
5: I was almost saying we. Shamar Moore, Shamar Less. That's how it should be. And here's the crazy thing about it. The girlfriend didn't even press charges. You know why?
12: Why?
5: Because she's a victim. How you think she got there?
12: How?
5: The same way. She popped up and then he just said, come on in. My client is innocent. And to be honest with you, she thought it was the other Shamar.
12: Yeah, Shamar, the Payne College.
11: Yeah.
12: He's actually in jail.
5: They clocked it. Oh, Shamar.
12: Yeah, he got locked up yesterday.
5: No!
12: Yeah, I was going to tell you, but I not say.
11: Lock him all up,
12: we arrested him. We arrested him
5: you
12: yesterday.
5: Serious?
12: Yeah, I'm dead.
11: Lock him all up.
12: Yeah.
5: What are you in jail for? Let's talk about this. Okay.
12: Yeah, Back to the matter at hand.
5: That just messed me up.
11: Right. You can't keep track of your clients.
5: I rest my case. I don't even know if I got a case no more.
12: Okay. After further...
5: Your Honor, can we get this thrown out?
12: Well, I was going to say, after further review, Shamar Moore in that wig, he's guilty as hell. Guilty. So because of that, any crimes committed around or about, he still would be guilty.
5: That wig.
11: Shamar's guilty, but what about the woman at hand?
12: No, just him. Did you see that wig?
5: That was
12: unbelievable.
11: It was
12: bad.
11: A terrible wig.
12: It was
11: Honor.
12: Terrible.
11: I can't even fight that in court.
14: We are the Morning Hustle.

0: Tanisha.
1: Yes.
0: They said they want to call you $1,000 Tanisha today.
2: I know that's right.
1: Hi.
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0: you
2: man.
0: You know what I'm saying? All right, so look, the $1,000 cash grab is coming up. Tanisha's going to try her luck, see if she can get $1,000 today when we come back. Y'all don't move.
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5: You know how people say music can take you right back to a moment in your life? 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I'm holding a can of Sprite right now, and it's part of the Sprite Living track list. 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
2: Columbus, what's going on? It's Nails from the Midday Kickback. Let's check out that commute.
3: Good morning. This report of Columbus traffic is sponsored by Aleve. US 42 is closed in Plain City because of an accident. It's closed between A.W. Wilson Road and Price Hilliard. On 33 westbound east of Tarkland Road, exit 158, got an accident there. On 161 eastbound, traffic is slow between 62 and Johnstown and Beach Road. On Bryce Road over I-70, you're reduced to three lanes for construction. In Grove City, Brown Road is closed between Rock Creek Drive and Frank due to ongoing construction in the area. If you are traveling the outer belt at this time, we are trouble-free. Checking 315, no delays right now. When traffic slows you down, pain can make the ride feel even longer. With just one pill, Aleve provides up to 12 hours of pain relief so you can put pain in the rear view. Use as directed. Indira Rogers, Power 107.5.
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3: Tanisha's on the line from Locust Grove, Georgia. How you feeling about your chances of winning $1,000 today?
4: Happy right now.
3: Okay.
4: I think my Monday.
5: All right. I know that's right.
3: I hear that. So let me break it down for you.
5: Ain't nobody tip you like that.
3: Yeah, you got 60 seconds you got 60 seconds to answer 10 questions. For every correct answer, you get $10. Get all 10 right, you win $1,000. If you don't know an answer, you can say pass. We'll come back to that question as long as we have time. And make sure the answer you give is the one that you want, because we have to go with your first response. And our judges, Big Med, don't play about that, okay?
4: Okay.
3: Now, we do want to hook you up, man. L'Oreal's got a free answer for you.
5: And that answer is Lansing.
3: Got that? Lansing, yes.
5: All right. You're going to need that, sister.
3: All right, you got the free answer. I got 60 seconds on the clock. When you're ready to go, say, I'm ready, Kyle.
4: I'm ready.
3: Clock begin. You ain't say, I'm ready, Kyle.
5: Yeah, whoever you are.
6: That's why she's going to lose. She
5: said,
6: your name,
5: I'm ready,
6: man.
5: Whoever you are.
3: We're trying to get you good luck here. Say, I'm ready, Kyle.
5: You don't have to.
4: I'm ready.
6: Oh, she really going to lose. She said she
5: I love her.
6: She really going to lose now.
5: That's my girl. No, she not.
4: Over
5: because
4: I'm ready.
5: Yeah, come on. Let's get to it. She's trying to get to her
3: ride. Yep.
6: She got that pass in the back.
3: I'm wishing you luck now. The clock begins at 3, 2, 1. Here we go. What is 16 times 4?
4: Hmm. 52.
3: Spell the word bridge.
4: B-R-I-D-G-E.
3: Which one of these instruments produces sound by striking a surface? A violin, a trumpet, or a snare drum?
4: A violin.
3: What's the main gas that plants absorb from the air during photosynthesis?
4: I'll skip that one.
3: What's the capital city of the state of Michigan?
4: Skip that one too.
3: All right. How many standard months in a calendar year have exactly 30 days? 4, 6, or 7?
4: 7.
3: Solve this math problem. What is 13 times 7?
6: You probably should have said I'm ready.
4: 81.
3: What do we call the process of water falling from the clouds as rain, snow, or sleet?
4: Rain.
3: Time.
5: Oh, girl.
6: Yeah, you probably should have said, I'm ready, Kyle.
5: Go on
6: you
5: and get back on the road.
6: You probably said, you should have said,
3: I'm ready. That was a multiple choice answer.
5: That doesn't change anything.
3: No, that does.
4: I tried.
3: You messed up from the beginning. When I said, when you're ready, say, I'm ready, Kyle.
6: You didn't say it.
3: And you refused to say, I'm ready, Kyle.
5: You didn't have to say that.
3: And look what happened.
5: She didn't have to say it. Because that wouldn't have helped anything anyway.
3: That would have given good luck.
5: It would have been the same outcome. Damn. Okay. But I'm going to help you out. I tried to tell you really quickly, get your calculator out because, you know.
4: I had to figure, I had to ask little questions. Yeah. Really quick, so I was like, I had to take up my head.
5: Yeah, damn, man. Yeah. This one was one of them. Okay. 16 times 4, 64.
6: Yeah.
4: Okay.
5: Which of these instruments produces sound by striking a surface? And that would be a snare drum. The main gas that plants absorb from the air during photosynthesis, that would be carbon dioxide. We give this some time. I gave you this answer. I even tried to during it, but you ignored me. What is the capital city of the state of Michigan? That would be Lansing.
4: Lansing, okay. Yeah. You said it too.
5: Yeah.
6: She thought you were talking about somebody singing.
5: Okay, now be quiet.
3: Right, a land.
6: Lansing.
5: I wish Elton was being quiet.
3: Whatever a land is.
6: He don't talk, but land do sing.
5: Okay.
6: Lansing.
5: I wish Elton didn't talk. How many standard months in a calendar year have exactly 30 days? That would be 4, April, June, September, November. Solve this math problem. You were close, but you were off. What is 13 times 7? That would be 91, not 81.
4: Okay.
5: Yeah, and what do we call the process? I think this is the most wrong we've had in a while. What do we call the process of falling water from clouds as rain, sleet, or snow? And that would be precipitation.
0: Yeah.
5: Okay.
4: So, oh, okay.
5: So you knew how to spell bridge. So that's right. One right.
6: Mm-hmm. Oh!
5: Dang!
6: Dang!
5: $10.
6: I'm proud of you. No, yeah. Come on. Come on.
4: You
6: now.
4: Did good.
6: Good job.
5: You did good.
3: I just want everybody listening to understand what happened.
5: No, nothing.
3: When I say, when you're ready to go, say, I'm ready, Kyle.
5: You don't have to.
3: And you don't say my name, you might get one right.
5: You can say, I'm ready, low.
3: And you're not the one counting them down.
5: It's okay. I'm the one giving them the free
3: answer. All right. Well, Tanisha, congratulations on your $10.
5: You did good.
4: Thank you.
5: You tried.
4: You tried. Extra today.
3: Yeah. $10 extra.
4: I feel like something is better than nothing.
5: I know. That's right.
3: That's like 2.2 gallons of gas.
5: So I feel bad. I feel terrible. I'm sorry.
6: You get 2 4 4 4.
3: For everybody that wants to get down with the cash grab, you know what to do. Text the word cash to 71007. You could be up next on the Morning Hustle.

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2: Hilarious. All right, Mona Hustle in the building, man. L'Oreal, Kyle Santilli, and Alton Walker. And the lowdown is coming up next. What we got?
0: Imagine sending your child away for the weekend and they come back missing hair. I'm talking about bald spots.
2: Yikes.
0: Okay, I'm going to tell you that situation. Also, a man kicked his girlfriend out of bed after he saw this. We'll talk all about it coming up in the lowdown.
2: That's going down in 10 minutes. Don't move.
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2: 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On Columbus Roads, US 42 is closed in Plain City between A.W. Wilson Road and Price Hilliard's because of an accident in the area. In Rockbridge, US 33 westbound is closed between Clear Creek Road and Sharp Road and Main Street because of a crash there. As you travel I-70 east side westbound between James Road and Livingston, we're seeing slow traffic there. 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
3: I mean, if a man kicked a woman out of bed, he had to have a good reason, right?
4: No. Well, it depends, okay? We'll talk about that in just a second. First, I wonder what your thoughts are on this. I saw this going viral. It was a mother who was demanding some answers. Now, she sent her daughter to go be with the father. You know, this is summertime still for some people, mm-hmm. and some people are back in school. But she sent her for a two-week visit to the father's house. So before the baby went, she made sure the hair was braided, everything was packed up, ready to go. Now, when 2 weeks passed, the baby came home, and her braid was actually ripped from the head. Oh, so nice. You can see a visible bald spot. She posted pictures. It looked like it was just straight ripped from the scalp.
3: Yeah.
4: So the mother is now asking questions, and they have nothing. They're basically just saying, well, her and a cousin was playing. The little cousin was playing in her hair, and that was a result. Now, she's like, nah, like, I need more answers than this.
3: Yeah.
4: Now, me personally, I'm going to the house. I want to know, show me what happened. Tell me what happened. I want to speak to little cousin. Because this is a little young girl, and I wouldn't even be down with just being okay with them saying, oh, they were playing. You don't play and get hair ripped out.
3: Right, yeah. Right.
4: I don't know. I'm not even trying to let my child go back over there until I get some answers. So hopefully this lady does get some answers.
3: You got to get answers.
4: Well, in real time, they are tripping in Texas, okay? Now, the weed laws are already extremely strict there, right? But now they're adding hemp to those weed laws, which is so crazy. THC, so that's like a form of what gets you high in marijuana. Now, the reason why Texas even let these laws pass was for like CBD, and that's like a healing ointment for people that have cancer, whatever. Now, if you are prescribed marijuana in Texas, you're good, right? But if not, it looks like the laws have gotten extremely strict to the point where if you have 1 gram, you are going to jail for 180 days and a $2,000 fine.
5: Hey.
4: Now, listen to what the senator, this man beat out Jasmine Crockett. Check out what he had to say.
6: Texans will still use THC, but instead of getting it safely from a local small business, they'll now get it from the black market, from the drug cartels. This ban is a gift to the cartels. We are now telling full-grown adults how to live their lives.
4: Which I think is a little ridiculous. Yeah. And the only thing I hate about this is, like, it's a state-to-state issue. Yes, I admit I smoke weed.
3: Ooh,
4: so,
3: ooh.
4: Yeah, oh, my God, everybody, arrest me. So I think that this is crazy in a sense that if you're going to ban anything, it should be the thing that's killing people, and that's alcohol. Okay, I know plenty of people who have DUIs. We know plenty of situations where people get drunk, get behind the wheel, and kill people. I don't know many situations where somebody has smoked weed, got behind the wheel, and killed anybody. It's insane to me. Last but not least, Paul Pierce, he is admitting that he was with a woman but didn't know anything about her, including what she looked like.
7: One day she woke up and I saw all the makeup off, and it was my first time, and I was like, ugh. I was like, damn, all this time I thought you really looked like that, because you know how y'all can make it look like and make it blend in good. It don't look caked up. And one morning I was like, ugh. It was like you betrayed me. That's like cheating.
4: Now, you know, he has had his pick of the litter, former NBA player. Now he's claiming he did not know what a woman he was with for a long time looked like naturally.
3: He said he was with her a long time.
4: He said a long time.
3: That's crazy. So he had been with her all that time. She never showed her face without makeup until that one day.
4: Goes to show how vain men are.
3: Whoa.
4: Okay.
3: Whoa. Put some responsibility on this woman that was hiding her face.
4: I mean, there are some women that look crazy as hell without their makeup, and they definitely need it. Yeah. But there are some men that definitely need that Beijing or that hat covering that bald spot.
3: Oh, damn.
4: So y'all would feel catfished?
3: Absolutely.
2: Yeah, I still do it, though.
3: Yep.
4: You done did it as many times as it got done.
3: Yeah, one more time.
4: Lord, I'm L'Oreal. That's the lowdown. You can follow me at Star L'Oreal, L-O-R-E-L, or I'm on the Hustle Show. And he's not really a look at himself, so how dare.
3: You know what? That's going to lead us to our conversation, man. Where is the line when it comes to these cosmetic enhancements? When do cosmetic enhancements for men and women become catfishing?
4: Okay.
3: 866-HUSTLE-8, 866-487-8538. Let's talk.
0: Feel the vibe
2: with the morning hustle.
0: Yeah. Ice.

0: winning.
1: Can't knock the hustle.
2: Wow.
3: Let's go.
4: It's the Morning Hustle.
5: Yeah. Hey, yo, it's L'Oreal, Kyle Santillan, Alton Walker, the Morning Hustle Show.
6: Guess what, y'all? We want to fly you out. That's right, you. We're going to Chicago to go see Kanye. No, that's not his name. It's just Ye. September the 3rd. Okay. We will be in the building and we want you to join us. You and a friend will get flued out. All you got to do to register to win is go to themorninghustle.com. Shout out to Gamma for the trip.
5: Absolutely. Yeah. All right. That being said, man, when we come back, we're taking your phone calls. There's going to be a lot of people at the show that got makeup on. You know what I mean? You think they got a perfect hairline and all of that.
6: And all in the front with the lace front.
5: Yeah. So look, call right now, man. 866-HUSTLE-8. 866-487-8538. When do cosmetic enhancements become catfishing? Well, if you didn't hear it a second ago, we'll let you hear what happened to Paul Pierce, and we'll get your stories when we come back.
7: Feel the vibe
8: with the Morning Hustle.
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15: State health officials have shared an update on a cyclosporiasis outbreak. 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I'm Rosie Rivera on Power 107.5.
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5: 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These statements have not been evaluated by the FDA, all right? Alright, man, let's talk about it. Where is the line when it comes to cosmetic enhancements? When do they become catfishing? Did you hear what happened to Paul Pierce? Listen to this.
3: One day she woke up and I saw all the makeup off, and it was my first time, and I was like, ugh. I was like, damn, all this time I thought you really looked like that, because you know how y'all can make it look like and make it blend in good. It don't look caked up. And one morning I was like, ugh. It was like he betrayed me. That's like cheating.
5: He's so dramatic with it, yo.
6: But you know when I feel like that? I seen somebody do this the other day, and with guys, you know what it always is for me, even though the hairlines and all that get me, it's the teeth. I seen this guy that he, right now he fine. He got the beard to cover up his ugly mug that he used to have. But he showed before he got his teeth done, before he got his beard, and I was cringing. I'm like, oh, this the same guy?
5: Damn.
6: Them teeth be saving some of y'all lives in that beard. Yeah, veneers and then a beard. He look, I want to show you this,
4: so
6: because this is
4: beard,
6: crazy.
4: Be done with him.
6: Huh?
4: If you go back to without the beard, you'll be like,
6: oh, no. And them old teeth, let one of them, is one, cause the teeth be cracking.
5: Right.
6: So let one of the teeth come off. You see their true snaggle tooth self.
5: See?
4: You get it from women, man. Women, y'all started it all with the fake hair, fake this, fake that. Then it went to the face and the boobs and all that. Man, we weren't even thinking about that, but we got mad. And said, well, if y'all do it, we gonna do it.
5: You know what's funny is, and I'm glad you feel that way, because that's how guys been feeling for decades now. Remember when women getting enhancements was just a L.A. or Miami thing?
4: Yeah, it was L.A. It's
5: then the Kardashians came out and pushed that poison on all y'all.
6: Let me tell you something, and I'm glad, because some people looked a mess. So at least that's like, because it's crazy. Now you just got to have some money and you'll look like something. You get what I'm saying? But I can only imagine. I did see one of my homeboys had this girl. She was a stripper, body fire, okay? He met her out. She looked good. He flew her out of town. She was like, yeah, I got to get my makeup artist. He's like, I got to get this to makeup artist. Whatever, whatever, right? She came, and I'm like, where's the girl at?
4: Yeah.
6: She looked that drastically different. Yeah, right. And then when she got her makeup done, the lady was using airbrush, and I'm like, just to get, no, I swear to God.
5: You know what the term is for people like that?
6: Who?
5: Butterface.
4: Everything
5: look good, butterface.
4: It can be a turnoff. it can be a turnoff. My turnoff, especially with the wigs, especially if I can see the lip, or I can see the baby hair. That's a turn off to me.
6: But
4: I
6: now men got that too, like to the point where they're getting these fake locks. And
4: oh, I've seen
6: it's
4: that
6: like
4: too,
6: how
4: yeah.
6: you go from a fade to now you got dreads, locks down your damn shoulder.
5: So where's the line? Where's the line? I personally feel like the line is when your made up self doesn't resemble your real self at all.
4: It need to at least look natural. If it's fake, at least need to look like it's supposed to be that.
5: Yeah.
6: I don't know. When it comes to a man, I don't want no man that got his body
4: done.
6: That's
4: not fair. That's not fair.
6: I don't want no fake abs.
4: That's not fair.
6: Look at Drake. No, like, I don't want duck lips on
5: my
6: man.
5: You know what? I ain't going to get no body work done, but I might buy me a fake ab t-shirt.
4: That's not fair that women could do it and men can't. That's crazy.
6: You got to go to the gym. It's easier for y'all to lose.
5: 866-HUSTLE-8, 866-487-8538. Where is the line? When do cosmetic enhancements become catfishing? We want to hear what you say.
0: It's the wake up. It's the morning hustle.
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0: DeAndre, what's good?
1: What's up?
0: You checking in from D.C. today?
1: Yeah, what, man?
0: All right, sound like there's a lot going on. I'll tell you what, we're going to come right back, and we're going to give you a chance at this $1,000 cash grab, all right? That'll give you a chance to get parked.
2: That man's
3: bagging
2: his truck up right there, boy.
3: Back, bagging it up. I know that's right.
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4: Feel the vibe
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3: Columbus, what's going on? 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
4: 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In Columbus traffic this morning, Riverside Drive is closed between Fischinger and Edgewood for construction, and US 42 in Plain City closed because of an accident between A.W. Wilson Road and Price Hilliards. Also in Rockbridge, we have a closure because of a crash. 33 West between Clear Creek and Sharp Road is closed because of an accident. And there's a crash on 161 East at Kitzmiller. It's over to the shoulder. On 71 Northside southbound right now, traffic is moving slowly between Weber and 5th. And on 71 Southside northbound between 104 and Frank Road and I-70 and 315, there is slow traffic there. What's better than grabbing a Blizzard treat? Snagging a second one for just 99 cents with the Blizzard Double Flip Deal only in the DQ app. DQ, happy tastes good for a limited time at participating U.S. locations. 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
2: Yeah. Hey, bro, yeah, hey.

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1: 60 seconds.
3: We got DeAndre on the line for that $1,000.
0: Yes, sir.
4: Baby. Yeah.
3: DeAndre checking in from Washington, D.C. What's up with you, bro?
5: I'm good.
3: That's what's up, man. How you feel about your chances of winning $1,000 today?
5: I'm confident about everything I do, man.
3: You confident in everything?
4: Yeah. Oh, no, that's right.
6: What
4: that's
6: you do, man? What you do for a living?
5: I do construction.
4: I
6: okay.
4: can tell.
6: All right. Yeah, we heard
4: it. You got a construction worker voice.
3: All right, bro. Let me go ahead and run down the rules for you. You got 60 seconds to answer 10 questions. For every correct answer, we'll give you $10. Get all 10 right, you win $1,000. If you don't know an answer, you can say pass. We'll come back to that question as long as there's time. But make sure the answer you give is the one that you want. We have to go with your first response, and our judges, Big Med, don't play about that, okay?
4: Mm-mm, he don't play.
5: That's a bet.
3: All right, that being said, we want to hook you up. L'Oreal's got a free answer for you.
4: And that answer is going to be 6.
3: All right, you got that free answer?
5: Yeah.
3: I got 60 seconds on the clock, bro. Let me know when you're ready.
5: Yeah, I'm ready.
3: The clock begins in 3, 2, 1, here we go. What is 120 divided by 3?
5: 120 divided by 40.
3: Spell the word garden.
5: Garden?
3: Yep.
5: G-A-R-D-N.
3: What layer of the atmosphere is closest to the Earth's surface? Is it the troposphere, stratosphere, or mesosphere?
5: The mesosphere.
3: What famous American document begins with the opening preamble words, "We the people"?
5: The Declaration of Independence.
3: What's the capital city of the state of North Carolina?
5: Raleigh.
3: How many standard legs does a honeybee have? 4, 6, or 8?
5: 8.
3: What's the capital? It's the capital city of the country of Kenya.
5: Say that again.
3: What's the capital city of Kenya?
5: Pass.
3: What instrument is used by meteorologists to measure atmospheric pressure?
5: Pass.
3: What primary color is mixed with blue to create green? Is it red, yellow, or orange?
5: Yellow.
3: What's the specific name for a baby duck?
5: Duckling.
3: Time.
4: I think you did good, but Alton and the judges threw you off. There should be a new rule where
0: what
4: you
0: did
4: can't.
0: I do?
4: Because one, it throws the person off, but two, they shouldn't know that they got anything wrong
6: they got
4: while
6: to
4: we're
6: know
4: doing
6: he got
4: it.
6: That one wrong.
4: No, that's the whole point.
6: He should know. Oh, he shouldn't even have to wait.
4: No,
6: till you
4: should
6: come back
4: wait,
6: around.
4: Because that could have been an answer to another question.
6: Jesus.
4: You never know, but you done gave it away and threw him off, okay?
6: That
4: anyway,
6: needs-
4: let's help you out a little bit since Alton knows everything. I bet you he couldn't even answer half of these questions without the answers in front of him. Now I know I ain't know this one. Which layer of the atmosphere is closest to the Earth's surface? It was troposphere is the answer we were looking for.
3: Troposphere.
4: The famous American document that begins with the opening, "We the people." Everybody says Declaration of Independence, but it is the United States Constitution. It's the U.S. Constitution.
3: Dang.
4: So we're going to leave this question on here until y'all figure out "We the people" comes from the Constitution, okay? I did give you this one, and so did Alton once he started screaming after you answered.
6: It was multiple choice.
4: How many standard legs does a honeybee have? I gave you the answer of
5: 6.
4: Yeah. You completely forgot, and you said 8.
5: I just moved too quick.
4: Yeah, because you probably just saw a honeybee. You thought you knew better than the answer I gave you. It's all good. The capital city of the country of Kenya, Nairobi. The instrument that's used by meteorologists to measure the atmospheric pressure, that would be the barometer. And everything else you got right. 1, 2, 3, 4. $50 ain't bad.
3: That ain't bad, bro. That ain't bad.
5: Hey, it's 50 more than what I had.
3: That's what I'm talking about.
4: I think Alton also owes you a couple dollars.
6: No, that answer he should have had.
5: I'll take that as well.
3: I'll take that as well.
6: I bet you. She gave you 6 and it was multiple choice. That's crazy.
3: All right, bro. But look, DeAndre, congratulations, bro. 5 out of 10. $50 is yours today.
4: You
3: got any shout outs before we let you go?
5: Man, you know, just shout out to everybody doing their thing out here, man. Ain't in the way everybody providing, doing for this.
3: That's what's up. Good
4: I know,
3: stuff
4: that's
3: right
4: a construction
3: there.
4: Construction workers make money. You don't need this money.
3: He getting to
4: give
3: the bag.
4: Give it to us.
5: I need it all. I got kids.
3: There you go.
4: Back to school and all that good stuff.
3: If you want to get down with the cash grab, text the word cash to 71007. You could be up next with us right here on The Morning Hustle.
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2: 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And we are trying to fly you out to Chicago. 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We want to fly you and a friend out. 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
2: BMW owes me some money. I'll tell y'all why. Something old is coming back. So out with the new and with the old. We'll talk all about it coming up in the lowdown.
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2: 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It's Nails from the Midday Kickback. 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
3: 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We have an accident on the north outer belt, 270 West after Sawmill Road. It is blocking the right lane. As you travel 161 East before Kitzmiller, there's a crash on the shoulder. Eastbound 161 traffic is slow between 62 and Johnstown and Beach. There's a structure fire in New Albany on 605 New Albany Condit Road north of Walnut. As you travel through Plain City, US 42 is closed between A.W. Wilson Road and Price Hilliards due to an accident there. In Rockbridge, we have a closure of 33 westbound. It is shut down because of a crash between Clear Creek Road and Sharp Road and Main Street. Sleep falling short? 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Indira Rogers.
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8: Do you love your favorite artists enough to pay money to follow their lives?
9: Okay, we'll get to that in just a second. First, let's give you some updates. Sydney Starr, according to police, they are saying that she has confessed to performing oral sex on the 14-year-old boy that she is currently arrested for assaulting. Okay, now, she said it was consensual and that she performed oral sex and that was all that happened. And I'm like, all that happened, he's 14.
8: Right.
9: You're a grown ass woman, trans woman.
8: I ain't getting into that.
9: Okay. And anyway, she'll be in jail for quite some time, especially after admitting something like that. Looks like the proof is in the pudding. Let's talk about Malice. There's an update on that. So, did he or did he not steal the polish?
8: Polish, right.
9: The polish. It sounds the same. I'm going to say polish.
8: Polish sausage.
5: Now, we done been all over the world touring, and every day we've been saying how good it's been, how easy it's been, how steady it's been. And the day before yesterday, I'm going to decide to steal me a hot dog.
9: We knew it. We knew it. He said, this is what I get for cheating, for doing a cheat day.
8: Right.
9: Anyway, you can see when he walked in, he put out the whole video of what happened. He walked in, they were calling him Flavor Flav. And then,
8: I gotta see the video.
9: And then the lady who is saying that he stole is clearly in the video asking him, you want a soda too? It's on me. Don't worry about it. Like, he didn't steal nothing. You told him to take it. But anyway, she's dragging the situation out one way or another. To my understanding, they insult you at this place when you go in there. That's just the thing, right?
8: It's a staple in Chicago. If you ever go, if you're hearing this right now, and obviously you know about it, take somebody that doesn't know and let them walk in first and get their ass cussed out, and they won't have any idea what's going on.
9: See, I've been to a place called Dick's Last Resort. It's a restaurant in Maryland, and they do the same thing.
8: Yeah.
9: I brought my mother there. We were going to get crab.
8: Yeah.
9: And they started being nasty to her. I was like, yo, I'm about to get up.
8: Right.
9: Like, I was real. I
8: didn't know that was a thing.
9: I didn't know, but then somebody was telling me as I was walking out the door, like, yo, chill.
8: Yeah.
9: This is just the theme of the restaurant.
8: Right. The same name as the restaurant.
9: I feel like BMW, I don't know whether I'm mad about this or happy about this, okay? Now, there's some people upset because, you know, Spider-Man is the big thing. It's in theaters right now, and BMW has where if your car is new, Spider-Man pops up on your little monitor. What do you call it?
8: Yeah, the screen.
9: The screen, yeah. Okay? I mean, that to me, that's one, is a distraction. No, ain't no damn good market. This is my car. Like, yeah. I'm paying now. If you want to give me a portion of the commercial money, then yeah, because I got people getting in my car. This ain't Uber.
7: Right.
9: What the hell you think this is? Okay, now that's reminding me of Black Mirror. Remember when they was charging them for everything? And speaking of that, it looks like you may have to pay to see your favorite celebrity tweet or post on social media now, because it looks like Nicki Minaj is starting off with this 10-month subscription to view her content on X.
8: No, thank you.
9: So if you want to see, well, maybe not Nicki, but maybe J. Cole, because you're a big J. Cole fan.
8: Yeah, I'm not paying to see any artist's tweets. I don't care who it is.
9: But I mean, it's not just going to be tweets, because Twitter doesn't exist anymore. Mm-hmm. It's X.
8: Well, you know
9: what
8: I mean.
9: It's going to be videos and content. Mm-hmm. So kind of like, what's the other one?
8: Like Patreon.
9: Patreon.
8: Yeah.
9: It's kind of like a Patreon. So would you pay to follow your favorite artist or would it, no?
10: I mean, unless they showing some.
9: So that's
8: OnlyFans.
10: Yeah, that's OnlyFans. If they show something, I may.
9: But if it gets to the point where they're not posting on social media for free, would you?
10: Nah.
9: Like, because I feel like eventually it will get to that.
8: Yeah, nah, no thanks. I'm not.
10: There's so you're nobody not a real on this J. Cole earth fan. That I would pay to get their information. I won't do it.
9: I can't think of anybody either, but yeah. Nicki Minaj, I feel like she's going to make big on this because somebody will.
10: Somebody will
9: pay for this. I'm L'Oreal, that's the lowdown. I just hope they don't keep this up because we all going to be broke, ain't it? You can follow me at Star and L'Oreal, L-O-R-E-L, or I'm One House of Shop.
8: All right, man, get ready to get on these phone lines. We want to know, when do cosmetic enhancements turn into catfishing? You've gone too far.
9: Yeah, 866-487-8538.
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1: All right, Morning Hustle in the building, baby. It's L'Oreal, Kyle Santillan, Alton Walker, 866-HUSTLE-8, 866-487-8538. If you missed the audio earlier, Paul Pierce said he straight left a woman because when she woke up without the makeup on, he ain't even recognize her. She catfished him, basically.
2: I don't know how she did that.
1: She looked one way with the makeup on, but when she took it off, he was not feeling it. He got up out of there. You know what I mean? So we're trying to figure out, man, when it comes to this cosmetic enhancing and catfishing, you know, what happens with that? You ever dealt with something like that?
2: Man, yeah. Somebody took that wig off and you were like, yo!
1: 866-HUSTLE-8, 866-487-8538. When has cosmetic enhancing turned into catfishing? Holla at us, man. Phone line's open right now. It's Morning Hustle.
3: We are the Morning Hustle.
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8: A Reynoldsburg police officer has resigned after being accused of misusing flock cameras. 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
1: Turn us up in the morning.
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0: Yeah. Morning Hustle, L'Oreal, Kyle Santillan, Alton Walker.
1: Guess what, y'all? We going to go see Kanye West, okay? That was his former name. Now it's Ye. And you could go meet the new Ye. Well, I don't know about meet, but you're going to see him perform September the 3rd, okay? It's going down.
4: New Ye.
1: You and your friend, we going to fly you out courtesy of Gamma. 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
0: When does cosmetic enhancing turn into catfishing? Like, they've gone too far, you know what I mean? Let's go to the phone lines right now. Daryl in the DMV, what you say?
5: I don't really think dudes can catfish, because even if we get to Beijing, we had hair before. So I think it becomes catfishing when my kid's not going to look like how you look. So
1: Let me tell you something.
5: My kid's not going to come out with green eyeshadow, you know what I'm saying, and rosy cheeks.
4: Right.
5: So I think women catfish way more. Your hair not that long.
1: That's not true. That's not true. I just show everybody in the room a picture of a man. Was he or was he not catfish? He was catfish.
5: He probably looked like that at one point in his life.
0: That's what he said.
5: Females ain't never had green.
1: This man looked terrible before that beard and them damn teeth got done. Terrible.
0: That's a crazy situation, man. Have you ever dealt with something like that?
4: I know body shapers got me one time.
1: What do you mean?
4: When you see a picture and they be slim in that waist. Yeah. You get them in person.
1: You got them too. Men got them.
4: We don't.
1: Yes, y'all do. Got five high.
0: They do now, though.
4: Not like y'all, though.
1: No, I see you.
0: Compression shirt with the abs.
4: Man.
0: Yeah, we one of those.
1: You be having muscle shirts with no muscles.
4: Wear tight shirts to make my muscles look
1: big. I know, but you
4: big.
1: Don't have muscles, and that's what I'm saying. You just got, like, big shoulders.
0: Hustlers.
1: So it gives it, like, a facade, which is a catfish, okay?
0: Hustlers, what y'all say, man? 866-HUSTLE-8, 866-487-8538.
1: Your voice is a catfish. Because you sound like an old man, but in person, you don't look like that.
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2: Listen, man, when does cosmetic enhancement turn into catfishing? 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Apparently, it's happening a lot out here, and people are tired of dealing with it. Like Lisa, man, talk about it.
4: When you have to go and get it maintenance, like, you can't just do Botox or filler one time. 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
2: Like Lil' Kim did. 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
5: Man, look. Yeah, look, Kim, then. 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
2: 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I don't know what happened after that. She didn't have to keep going. 866-HUSTLE-8, 866-487-8538. When does that cosmetic enhancing turn into catfishing? Have you ever dealt with somebody that catfished you? Let us know. The phone line's open.
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11: 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In Columbus traffic this morning, 33 West is closed in Rockbridge between Clear Creek and Sharp Road and Main Street due to an accident there. On the north outer belt, traffic is slow on 270 West as you travel between Westerville, Route 3, and 71 North. On the south outer belt, there's a crash on 270 West at 23 on the left shoulder. If you are traveling 70 West side, eastbound west of I-670, an accident is on the right shoulder. Traffic is slow from 270. 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
1: Yes, I'm so out there.
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0: L'Oreal, Kyle Santillan, Alton Walker here. 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
1: Registered to win a trip for two to Chicago September 3rd. We're going to see Ye in concert. Yes, he's going home to perform, and it's going to be crazy. To register, go to themorninghustle.com. Thank you, Gamma.
0: No doubt. All right, man. 866-HUSTLE-8, 866-487-8538. When does cosmetic enhancing turn into catfish? Have people gone too far just with the makeup, with the Botox, with the hair pieces, all of that? You know what I'm saying? Hit us up on the phone lines. Let us know. Who's this? Where you calling from?
2: Good morning. This is Lisa from D.C. I'm calling about these butt ugly queens and kings that are trying to distort their face to look like something they're not.
0: Talk to them, man. They out here catfishing or no?
2: It's no catfish. You should be happy with God who created you to be. I think it's an insecure issue when you want to quit anything outside that you normally see in the face. I mean, who is that?
3: Your phone.
0: You sound like you underwater.
3: Your phone is catfishing us right now.
2: All right.
3: What's wrong with your phone?
0: All right.
2: I was holding this damn ring down.
1: Oh, wow. It's getting worse.
0: I think we got it, though. You said if you can't recognize the person when they do their makeup and stuff, then that's catfishing.
2: That's crazy. I can't recognize nothing about you. Stop.
1: My definition of catfish is the Kardashians. Like, I saw those before pictures. Khloe did not look like how she looks now.
0: That's a fact.
1: That is a cat. That's a big walking catfish.
0: Oh, yeah, that's a fact. Yeah.
3: Where the hell catfish Jenna, come from?
1: How good? Because it's just a catfish is ugly in the face. So when you see it, you're like, oh, that's not what I thought you were.
3: And that's both of the Kardashians.
1: That's all of them.
0: They was getting everybody on that TV show back in the
1: that's
0: day.
1: That's all of them.
0: All right, man. If you didn't get through on the phone lines, you know what to do. Shoot us a voice note on that Morning Hustle app. We're going to keep it moving. The lowdown is coming up next. L'Oreal, what you got?
1: The R&B stars are getting worse than the rappers. I'll tell you who's headed back to court two times coming up next in the lowdown.
0: It's going down in the few. Don't move.
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6: Yeah. Ice.

secrets I know got you stressed. Will I take those to my death? Haven't decided just yet. Yeah. 40 was a shebang. All of my ops, they des. Please don't put me to the test. They tryna get back on the net. I'm tryna get back in the flesh. Yeah.

0: hustle.
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2: All right, Mona Hustle in the building, man. L'Oreal, Kyle Santilli, and Alton Walker. The lowdown is coming up next. What are we talking about?
1: Single jobless men are winning, but Chris Brown, unfortunately, may not be. I'll tell you why. Plus, what does a one-year-old child and a soccer star have in common? Absolutely nothing, but that's not what the mother thinks. We'll talk all about it coming up in the lowdown.
2: That's going down in 10 minutes. Don't move.
3: Feel the vibe
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9: Woo! 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Are you or are you not going to win $1,000 today?
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1: it. 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
10: On one of the biggest tours of his life and can't stay out the news, what's going on with Breezy?
11: Well, Chris Brown is being called out for sure. We'll get to that in a second. First, Sky Jackson is being called out right now. She just graduated from Streamers University, though, so she should be doing great.
12: I thought you were going to say something.
13: Got that degree.
12: I thought you were going to say something. Another university.
11: She did. Congratulations to her. But either way, now a lot of people are paying close attention to the things she's doing, and that includes what she's doing with her one-year-old son. Check this thing out.
14: Everyone always makes fun of how I feed my son because I feed him very healthy. But what's that soccer player that plays for Norway? Haaland. Yeah, Haaland. He eats the same way as Kasai. He eats liver, I think, steak, milk, raw milk, honey. Haaland is 6'4 or 6'5 and he's very strong.
11: First of all, what does she know about? It's just, the whole thing is crazy. I'm going to feed my one-year-old child like a grown-ass man who plays a professional sport. Like, I don't think it's time for liver and steak and raw milk.
10: Liver is crazy.
11: That's insane. Like he might need a new liver at the way she's feeding his ass. Poor child. Either way, I know that she is one of the ones that they say take care of their man. You know, her baby father has been locked up for quite some time now. Mm. He's been in all kind of mess. And now they're saying there's a lot of women that are taking care of their men. They're saying it's so

0: money, how y'all praise that. But if a woman's being taken care of, y'all boo that. No, we're not ding ding.
1: Hit her with the bell.
0: It's giving men are the new gold diggers. Okay.
2: Oh my God.
0: So there is a U.S. census that has been put out there that said over the past year, there's like about a little under 150,000 men that have lost their jobs and 300,000 women that have went to work. Okay. So now 57% of women are working.
1: Yes.
0: And these men are not. So they are taking care of their boyfriends, which is so crazy because men make all kind of songs about it. I ain't saying she a gold digger, all kind of stuff. But when y'all are the ones taking advantage of women, it's applauded.
2: Yeah.
0: It's, yeah, that's what you do.
2: Reparations.
3: That's the economy. It is.
0: No.
3: This is just a sign of the economy. That's all.
0: This
2: it's
0: is
2: our time.
0: Pathetic.
3: It'll,
0: like,
3: it'll balance
0: there's
3: back
0: so
3: out.
0: Many things you can do to make money if you're just sitting home waiting for your woman to take care of you.
2: Soft
0: disgusting.
2: Life.
0: Especially in this economy where stuff is super expensive. I just can't respect a man that does anything like that. Now, let me move on because one of those men seemed to be in the studio.
2: I'm trying to get there.
0: Okay, anyway.
1: I'm trying to get there.
0: Chris Brown. Now, this is crazy. I don't even know where to start. Let's start with the soft part, okay? The woman that is demanding that $12 million from him, well, she actually was awarded it in court for getting bit by his Caucasian shepherd. It's always the Caucasians, okay? She was awarded that $12 million. But Chris Brown is like, nah, this ain't right. You know, I want to do a little appeal. Let's go back to court. Now, I will say this. I saw the pictures. The woman did look deformed in the face. It looked excruciating, the pain. But if this was a regular person and they got bit by a dog,
2: right?
0: How much would they be getting awarded? It wouldn't be $12 million.
2: No, nowhere near $12
3: million. A couple hundred thousand, maybe.
0: Right. That's a big difference. Yeah. So because Chris Brown is Chris Brown, he's basically saying the damages and everything that happened is not as bad as $12 million. I'm willing to pay something, but $12 million is crazy. And I'm going to have to say I agree with that. But if what happened, was she saying that they lied, tried to say they gave her the money and it wasn't for that? I'm not really sure, but I would feel away. And it's Chris Brown at the end of the day.
2: Right.
0: Now, he also has almost $7 million being tied up right now in London. Now, that's because that's his bond money. They're holding on to it until October the 26th. October the 26th, he gets sentenced, and that's for the bottle attack that happened in London. He's facing 3 years in jail.
3: That's crazy.
0: So I don't know if it's going to happen. Hopefully not. That's still in the middle of the tour. The tour will still be going on when he's due in court. So hopefully, because the tickets that I got is after that date. So hopefully they don't take him. I'm L'Oreal. That's the lowdown. You can follow me at Star and L'Oreal, L-O-R-E-L, or Morning Hustle Show. I'm about to put him on blast like Dane if he don't put me on stage.
3: All right, y'all, stick around. Coming up, Santilli News for HBCUs. Yo, we got people doing dope things that come from HBCUs on big levels. And I'm going to introduce you today to somebody from Winston-Salem State University who launched an amazing platform on YouTube and even got Steph Curry involved. We'll let you know what that's about. Coming up, it's Santilli News for HBCUs.
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0: The Sprite Living Tracklist highlights iconic hip-hop lyrics like Cash Rules Everything Around Me, Cream, Get the Money, you know that song, Cream, okay? And the songs that move the culture, Sprite, Obey Your Thirst.
1: Hey, yo, it's the Morning Hustle, L'Oreal, Kyle Santilli, and Alton Walker. Stick around, man. Coming up next, Santilli News for HBCUs. Got a guest today from my very own Winston-Salem State University who's doing big things with Steph Curry on YouTube. We'll talk about it when we come back. Don't move.
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7: Top of that Santilli news for HBCUs. Big man, can I get my music, please? The Red Sea of Sound from Winston-Salem State University. Ah, sounds so good, don't you agree?
8: It's almost like they're here.
7: Exactly. Each and every Wednesday, you already know. All right, so today, L'Oreal and Alton, I want to introduce to you a brother who is also from Winston-Salem State University, but this is my cousin, and I don't mean like distant cousin, man. This is my first cousin.
8: Because we all got play cousins.
9: Yeah, so that's not said it. We was like, this ain't it.
8: And then he came in and he was tall, and we was like, this definitely ain't his real cousin.
7: No, it's my cousin for real. Our fathers are brothers, you know what I'm saying? But he's been making a name for himself in the YouTube space and in the real estate space as well. I don't even want to jump over that, but we'll go with the YouTube for right now. You might know him on YouTube as the Charlotte Golfer. My cousin Jarrell Fields is in the
8: building.
7: All right, so I timed it for bringing cousin today because he just had a super big episode drop. Yep. It just aired just this past Monday night, and you had Steph Curry out on the golf course with you. That was a big deal.
8: That's amazing. I saw you help him get a hole in one. Was that you?
9: Man, no, that was. that man ain't taking no notes from me.
8: No, oh, God. I thought you taught him that.
9: Nah, I won't take credit for that.
7: But this is a big space because even with what we do, like now there's so much competition, whether it's podcasting or YouTube or whatever. Just how did you get your journey started just in the YouTube space in general?
9: Yeah, so last year I was. So I play tournament golf and very rarely. Is there anybody out there that looks like me when I play tournament golf? So I've been making a name for myself in the Carolinas for a long time. So I'm actually ranked in the top 30 of the North Carolina and South Carolina mid-ams.
7: All right.
9: So mid-ams is like age 25 to 49. So, yeah, basically Pops is getting older. You know, I kept seeing a bunch of other parents out there watching their kids play or watching their you know, sons play. Yeah, I just had the bright idea of turning the camera on and letting it follow me around my tournaments and not really trying to showcase it to the world, just more so me and him could sit back and watch it. And shot 18 holes last year and went home, edited, went to his house, had 104 views. I was like, what is this?
7: Right.
9: Why did 104 people see this in 20 minutes?
8: Right.
9: And we sat down, watched it, and then did it again. Second video, woke up the next morning, had 13,000.
7: Damn. You're playing Steph Curry. A lot of people would ask, well, how did you even meet Steph and how did it get to the point where he played on the channel with you?
9: Yeah, so Steph's a native of Charlotte. We became friends at an early time. In 2011, he was rehabbing his ankle and I was rehabbing my back. So we connected on, you know, golf and literally played every day of the lockout. So that friendship started from there and then the Warriors got good and they started making the playoffs. They started making the run. So we stayed in touch, man. And we had kids around the same time. Both of his two oldest are the same age as my two. So we just had a lot of life, you know, parallels and, just been a good friend for a long period of time. So when the idea came about to, start shooting some stuff for YouTube, I did a 1v1 with his brother and Seth lost. I told him, hey, if you lose, you got to help me get somebody else on the channel. And he shouted out his dad. So I don't know if Steph felt like, why you ain't call me out?
8: Yeah.
9: You know, but yeah, so me and Steph went to Truckee, California back in early June. And we did just a 3-hole vlog. We just played 3 holes with each other and they got 3.9 million views.
8: Wow.
9: And after that, it was like, yeah, you know what? The world kind of want to see us play. So let's give it to him. So he came in town for his wife's Sweet July coffee shop opening. Mm-hmm. And we played that morning.
8: And how many views did you get on that?
9: So far, it's at 20, what's that, 22 right now? 22K since we dropped it last night at 8
7: p.m. That's 8 o'clock last night.
8: That's crazy.
7: Yeah,
8: y'all go run up them numbers,
9: that's
8: man.
9: Right. Please, yeah.
7: That's what's up.
8: I
7: congrats
8: love
7: on everything, man. You know, you got my support and whatever.
9: Yeah.
7: And for the people that are watching or just getting tuned in to what you got going on, tell them how to follow you on Instagram, YouTube, and all of that.
9: Yeah, please. It's at the Charlotte Golfer on every TikTok, Instagram, YouTube. So, yeah, I mean.
8: He's so much cooler than Kai.
7: I didn't even tell y'all this man owns a whole real estate agency.
9: Yeah, I own the number
7: that's
9: one.
7: That's his day job.
9: Number one. Number
7: come
9: one
7: on, man.
8: I know, that's
7: come
8: right.
7: Come on, man. All black real estate agency in Charlotte, man. Salute to you, man. That's my cousin, Jarrell Fields, a.k.a.
8: yes,
7: the Charlotte Golfer. Y'all,
8: yeah.
7: Y'all go check him out on YouTube and on social media, all right?
9: Please, love you, cuz.
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That's when I knew that your heart was scarring. Friends to lovers need a part to star in. Like, wait, babe, let me

0: Tomorrow we're back with it, man. A lot of people still seem to be upset about the whole situation with Remy Ma and Papoose and the fact that they still outside dating other people, but they're still married, right?
1: I'm not gonna lie, I just only see one person upset, Clarissa.
2: Yeah, she's the only one going in.
1: Clarissa,
2: and
1: we
2: she
1: love
2: should
1: you.
2: Be, and she should be upset. Y'all need them folks separated.
0: Yeah.
2: I don't see nothing wrong
0: also,
2: with
0: it. Also, it's okay to you then, okay.
1: See, I refuse to speak on Clarissa's actual situation because that's my friend, right?
2: Yeah.
1: I see nothing wrong with what she's doing. Yeah. But me, I'm not dating nobody that's married. I don't care, separated or not.
0: All right, so when y'all chime in tomorrow, man, is it ever okay to date somebody who's still legally married?
1: Again, shout out Clarissa Shields. Not you, other people.
2: Everybody else know.
0: All right, we're going to talk about it. Make sure you hit us up. If you got something to say, you can holler at us now, 866-HUSTLE-8.
1: They're laughing, not me. I'm serious.
0: 866-487-8538. If you want to get with us today, you got to do it on social media. How can they holler at you, L'Oreal?
1: I want to tell you their social media, Clarissa, because it's them. It's them, okay? But as for me, everyone else, Starring L'Oreal, StarringLoreal. Alton Walker, Clarissa Shields, that's him. He was the main one making jokes.
2: Yeah, just follow me.
0: You're not going to put it out there. That's hilarious.
2: I got nervous. Alton Walker show.
1: And then it's Kyle Santillia. Come get him, too.
0: Nah, we good, man. Me and Clarissa good, man. Follow your boy at Radio King Kyle on all platforms. Radio King Kyle. Clarissa, she know we good.
2: Yeah,
0: come on, man.
2: Nah, we good.
0: And, of course, follow the show at Morning Hustle Show.
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0: That's how we feeling today? 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Yeah. Somebody running late, too. I'll tell you that right now. If you're hearing me and you're supposed to clock in at 10, you're late. Hey, but it's a good thing that you're here with me, man. Your man Nails helping you get through the work day. Yeah. 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
1: 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What's up, man? Welcome back. I know it's Hump Day Wednesday. So, listen, last night was the fair. Okay, we was at the Nelly show. I got to talk about that on the show, okay? And you might not like my my opinion of the Nelly show last night, because a lot of people who went and saw Nelly down at Cincinnati Music Fest 2 weeks ago said, damn, that was a completely different show. Yeah, I'll explain why coming up on the show today. Plus, I'm going to get you qualified for a whole month of free gas when you win these tickets to see Boosie Webby and my guy Marcus, Pleasure P. Kimba Live, August 29th for the Southern Truth Tour. 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All right, that's going to get hooked up for you at noon. But let's have some fun. Let's get in trouble while we on the job, man. The midday kickback on Power.
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11: Exactly. Right there.
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Yo, I know last night y'all probably saw this on your timeline or at least woke up to the news this morning. Remember the original influencer? Well, one of the original influencers, celebrity blogger Perez Hilton. He was rushed to the hospital because of something that was seen on TikTok that I saw live and I can't unsee it. Now, we got to talk about this and it might freak you out. All right. My first edition of What It Is, my celebrity entertainment news, rumors and gossip, less than 10 minutes away over here in the midday kickback. Let's turn up with this little baby dead fresh.

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1: Oh, man, I got to catch y'all up on this drama that happened with Perez Hilton. Y'all probably don't know the name. Some of you do know the name. Perez Hilton, a celebrity blogger, had a situation last night on TikTok Live where he was cutting himself. I'm going to get into that in a second. But first, let me kick it off real quick. What is Rihanna sending shots at Drake? It's a possibility because her and her baby daddy, ASAP Rocky, they over in Barbados having some fun, turning up, having a little fit, you know? And up there in the VIP area, she turned around, she started throwing that thing back at ASAP Rocky. Guess what? He caught it. Yup. And guess what? They're dancing. And for some reason, Rihanna put on her story that exact video. And it's a dude in the corner of the VIP, and he looking back at the sort of, at the corner of his eye. And Rihanna put on there, "My ex in the studio." Everybody in the comments saying, "Wait a minute, wait a minute." Every time you do something with your man, there's a specific artist that drop a song, and he always taking shots at you, talking about your woman ain't post your song or your album. Y'all know who I'm talking about? I mean, he dropped 3 albums. Okay, they talking about Drake, okay? Everybody in the social media world is thinking that Rihanna is taking shots at Drake, watching ASAP Rocky and her live their life and have fun, and he in the corner in the studio making songs about them. So that's what social media is saying. That's what the street's saying, y'all. All right, now what it is with celebrity blogger Perez Hilton. Now, let's have a serious conversation real quick about mental health, because last night was a prime example of why you need to protect your mental health at all costs. And if that calls for you to put boundaries in front and between you and your family sometimes to make your mental health better, do it. Because last night I was scrolling down my TikTok timeline at DJ Nails with a Z, by the way, if you want to join, and happened to see Perez Hilton on his TikTok live. And the man was literally bloodied from head to toe, completely naked at his home in Miami. And he was cutting himself. Thank God his kids were not at the house, according to the reports, because when that was happening, I closed it out. I couldn't sit there and watch it. I can't unsee this. And I was traumatized last night. I didn't go to sleep till super late last night because of what I saw on my timeline. And everybody on social media was talking about it. Well, 911 was called down there to Perez Hilton's house in Miami. And he was taken out of the house to the hospital. And we don't have an update on his current status right now. There was a lot of rumors floating around, but the Miami-Dade County Sheriff's Office did say they were dispatched to his home. They got him out of the home. And yeah, still waiting on an update. I'm sure I'm going to find out something, because I'm going to call some of my people down there at the crib, and I'll get an update for you for the 1 o'clock hour edition of What It Is. All right. Now, what it is with these tickets for you to go and see Boosie, Webby, and Pleasure Pete live August 29th over at Kimball Live. And we'll get you some $250 in back to school cash. How about that? I got you, okay? Text Power Ticks to the number 71007 and take that music curator challenge. Rate up 25 tracks off our playlist and you automatically thrown in the running. All right? And you can win those tickets again coming up today at noon. All right? That's what it is this hour with your man Nails on Power 107.5.
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secrets I know got you stressed. 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

0: while you sit on my lap. You see that? 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

0: 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I was a little disappointed because as I started playing that song, I literally, y'all, just got a remix to it with Jay-Z on it. And I'm going to play it in a little bit. How about that? 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I'm telling you. 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
2: 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Aaron Rodgers had reunited with his family and his championship coach from the Packers, and all this leading up to what the 42-year-old quarterback claims will be his final season suiting up again for the Pittsburgh Steelers. The vibes were light, welcoming, airy, hopeful. And then Aaron does what he does and makes a scene. He took a jab at Fauci, called out everyone in the Vrabel-Russini scandal. Don't know what either of these things you have to do with the Pittsburgh Steelers and his final season there and final season in the league, but he had something to say about everything, and it is a whole hot mess. And I'm starting to wonder if Aaron just likes this attention or doesn't really have control over what he's saying when he's in these interviews. That's Aaron Rodgers and his final year with the Pittsburgh Steelers. 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
0: Columbus, pull up, pack up the gang, grab the cousins, and tell your crew to get their fits together. Because the city about to be shut down. 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

0: and we had a blast with you. But one of the moments that happened yesterday that stuck out to me that I'm just laughing at and I thought was so dope was that two of the state troopers that was walking around in that area, you know, that somebody walked past you a couple times, like they want to, they don't know if you cool or you're cool with police or whatnot. They did that a couple times, walked past, say, they kind of wanted to speak, but didn't. And then we waved them over. Let's, what's up, y'all? You come over. And they came over and said, what up? And then one of the state troopers said, hey, when you play your music, the first song, can you play the song? And he started Googling and said, oh, the song is called Phoenix Flex. And I was like, no. Phoenix Flex and the Purpose on the beat make the song. It's called Rubbers. So, yeah, big shout out to them, man. I had a blast out there. Speaking of having a blast, you ready to have one? On August 29th, a few Saturdays from now, man, Boosie, Webby, Pleasure P, all will be in the city for the Southern Truth Tour. And we got tickets for you coming up inside that lunch break mix, and that's going to qualify you for a whole month of free gas. So get ready. It's going down at noon in the lunch break mix on Power.
1: Local for you, I'm Matt Barnes with an NBC4 update on Urban One. Cyclosporiasis cases have climbed to more than 4,000 in Ohio. The CDC and FDA have identified iceberg lettuce as the source of the illness, but health officials are still working to identify all potential sources of the outbreak. The CDC has sent disease detectives to Ohio to help investigate. In the meantime, health leaders say you should not be scared to eat produce. They say you just need to take extra precautions and wash items thoroughly. Two police officers in Reynoldsburg have resigned after allegedly misusing flock cameras. Chief Curtis Baker tells us investigators suspected there was an issue during audits aimed at identifying misuse of the license plate reader system. He is not providing more details, but after an internal affairs investigation, the two officers who were not identified agreed to step down. And there's 1 month until the Ohio State football season opener, and the Buckeyes will head into that game ranked as the number one team in the USA Today coaches poll. It's the first time OSU is the top ranked team in the preseason coaches poll since 2015. Join us at 4, 5, and 6 tonight to follow these stories and the most accurate forecast.
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0: freak. How the fuck is that your man? 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
1: Whitehall, Hilliard, Topeka, Richardson. 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

0: I was about to say don't. Power 107.5. Lunch Break Mix right here. Hey, shout out to Westerville on the check-in right now inside the Lunch Break Mix, man. One time for the South Side, too. I see y'all. East Haven checking in, too. What's up, man? Daniel, what's good? And shout out to Nashita, too. Over on the hilltop. Locked in right now on the job right now. By the way, at DJ Nails with a Z, DJ N-A-I-L-Z. If you ever want to tap in with me on all my social media, DJ Nails, like fingernails, with a Z. All right, I follow back to DJ N-A-I-L-Z. Now, how about some free gas for a whole month? All right, we got you. We got you. You just got to qualify, okay? Win tickets to Boosie, Webby, and Pleasure P right now. I need caller number 7 at 614-821-1075. But you got to answer a question for me, okay? Caller number 7 who can tell me the name of the group that Pleasure P is a member of. You got tickets. Let's go. 614-821-1075.
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0: Hey, real funny. Yo, y'all should see some of the shenanigans that we got going on behind the scenes over here at the station. Like, at my social media, at DJ Nails with a Z, and the station's at Power Columbus. One of the, shout out to E. Erica from the promotions team, part of our, we call it the Power Street Squad. She walking through the hallway and she had some coconut water, and I just randomly just started yelling, coconut water! Hey, 614-821-1075. What's up, girl?
1: Hello.
0: What's up, girl? What's your name?
1: Morgan.
0: Morgan, what's happening? Your service messing up. You might be all the way out there, deep in the east side.
1: I'm at work right now, Obed. I am on the east side.
0: Oh, you all the way out there? You're Obed's. Oh, my gosh. Well, you my caller number 7. Congratulations, girl. Now, that's half the battle, okay? Morgan, tell me this answer real quick, because I asked a question at 12:30. I said, what is the name of the group that Pleasure P is a member of?
1: Pretty Ricky.
0: Come on, Morgan. Congratulations. Yeah. You're going to tell the truth to a girl. I'm glad you knew that because I went to high school with them boys.
1: Yeah.
0: I was about to say, oh my gosh, please, please, please, Morgan. Please, Morgan.
1: Oh, you already know.
0: I know you're a millennial and you grew up watching 106 in Park.
1: There's love in your eyes, you know I can't hide it.
0: Hey. We outside August 29th over at Kimber Live, the Southern Truth Tour. Boosie, Webby, Pleasure P, and now you pulling up too, Morgan. And because you won inside of 107 Days of Summer, you know you qualify for that whole month of free gas. So we can make another day for you too, you know what I mean?
1: I need that.
0: And hello. Hey, listen, this is the big summer concert. We ending the summer with a bang. August 29th, Kimber Live. Plenty of chances for you to win these tickets. We got them up on the Music Curator Challenge for you right now and $250 in back to school cash. 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And if you can't win then, noon tomorrow. I'm doing it all this week inside the Lunch Break Mix on Power 107.5. 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
1: Let's go. 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

0: And shout out to Eve from the Power Street Squad. She was walking down the hallway, and I told her earlier. Trim in the Midday Kickback on Power 107.5 inside the 107 days of summer, powered by people, places, and dreams. The Kid Nails holding you down. And I know y'all heard about it last night. So if you haven't seen the pictures and videos, it's up on our Instagram and our Facebook page. And I'm going to get it up on our TikTok, too. I think it's on our story, but I didn't put it on the timeline. But Nelly, last night at the Ohio State Fair, I'm reading some of your comments. Because I was at the show for a little bit last night, but I did leave because we ended up waiting for Nelly for like an hour. His DJ did rock for a little bit, but like I ain't see myself waiting for Nelly that long to come out on the stage now. And then when he did perform, he came out and performed his verse of Where the Party At, but then like, you know, stood for like extra 10 more minutes after that. But I'm looking at this concert, I mean, this caption right here, and somebody was saying that he didn't perform a lot of songs. Like he was saying he didn't perform Pimp Juice, he didn't perform Number One, he didn't perform Here I Am, No Loving Me, barely Anywhere to Party At, but he performed all his country songs. So was that a country performance? Check out the pictures and videos from the performance on our website, mycolumbuspower.com. And if you really want to see right now, you're probably on your IG and your Facebook or your TikTok. So tap in with us right there at Power Columbus.
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3: 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Y'all ready for this?

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1: Hey.

Oh, look like Rihanna taking some shots at Batman right there with her and her baby daddy having some fun. 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
3: Man, Rihanna taking shots at Drake. Yeah, I'm gonna get into that in a second, but first let me kick it off real quick with something that was like freaking us out last night. And I know you probably saw it on your timeline this morning as you woke up, but last night as I got home from the fair and the Nelly concert, I was scrolling down my TikTok timeline and I saw Perez Hilton. Y'all know, celebrity blogger. He called himself one of the OG influencers, but I mean, that's radio personalities. But celebrity blogger Perez Hilton was on his TikTok live, bloody from head to toe, butt naked, cutting himself on with a knife on his body. And thousands of people was triggered. And we ended up seeing that on his TikTok live, and police were called to his house. He was taken in. And he is being held right now at a hospital in Miami, and TikTok just officially banned his account because we just got an update from it. His TikTok live stream last night that caused the platform to call law enforcement, and his followers was calling law enforcement to go to his house in Miami because he was cutting himself and even stating that he wanted to, you know, 86 or so. TikTok spokesperson just dropped the comment saying our automated moderation systems flagged the live stream within minutes and routed it to our U.S. moderation team for review. However, a moderator error caused the delay in the removal, and that's why his video ended up still going on and he was doing the cutting for a while. That was their response of why it was up for so long. But nonetheless, hopefully he can get the help that he needs. Now, what it is with Rihanna, her and A$AP Rocky, they down there in Barbados having a time. And if you see up on her story on IG, she ended up looking like she's taking shots at Drake. So here's the scene. Her and A$AP Rocky in VIP, turning up, dancing, having a little fit. And she started twerking. He catch it. And it's a dude in the VIP standing in front of them. And he's looking at them out the side eye. And Rihanna zoomed in on him on her Instagram story and says, "My ex in the studio." Y'all know who she talking about, right? This song I'm playing in the background, you knew who was on the song with her, right? Exactly. That's what she's talking about in the studio, looking at her and her baby daddy having fun. But in the same time, this man is talking about taking shots at them. All right. So you can go check that out on her Instagram at Bad Girl Riri. And while you're there, go ahead and give us a follow at Power Columbus, because on our story, you can tap in right now. Take that music curator challenge. Win yourself some tickets to the Southern Truth Tour with Boosie, Webby, and Pleasure P August 29th at Kimba Live. And we got $250 in back to school cash for you too, right there on our story at Power Columbus. That's what it is this hour with your man Nails on Power 107.5.

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Remember I was telling you I got inside scoop on some artists and some new music? Glow back in that studio. You didn't hear it from me, though. 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It's Columbus' number one for hip-hop and R&B. 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I'm on some new

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Because the city about to be shut down. 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

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All right. 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New Lil Baby in less than 10.

0: 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And I want you to know, man, we got the Music Curator Challenge that just kicked off again. 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Pleasure P bringing all them R&B vibes for the ladies to sing at the top of their lungs. And we're announcing our grand prize winner for the whole gas up, because we gassing you up a whole month of free gas. All right, we're announcing that, you know, the day of the event. 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Or go ahead and tap in on our app so you can buy them. Or, even better, win him again tonight at 9 o'clock with Young Sir Ski. He filling in for L3 at nights tonight. 9 o'clock, him and me, DJ Mr. King, they got you covered, all right? It's Power 107.5. Up next, Ink Mrs. Corey Grant. If you see somebody without a smile, you know what to do. Give him one of yours.
1: Everybody in Columbus feeling the pinch right now. These gas prices, man. One trip around 270 and your tank is crying for help.

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0: 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L'Oreal, Kyle Santillan, my guy, Alton Walker.
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0: 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We right back to it. You posted on the corner.
4: 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The biggest show in the city.
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3: 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You know what I'm talking about? 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I just been seeing a lot, you know what I'm talking about?

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0: Biggest show in the city, posted on the corner with George Shirley Incognito and DJ Mrs.
1: What's up?
0: Happy Working Woman Wednesday, DJ Mrs.
1: Dang, yeah.
0: It is August 5th.
2: Okay.
0: National Work Like a Dog Day.
2: Uh-oh.
0: Who? National Oyster Day.
2: Okay.
0: National Underwear Day.
2: Make sure they clean.
0: National Beer Day.
2: Beer?
0: Beer. International Beer Day.
2: Jug beer in college.
0: For real?
2: Mm-hmm. Me and my friends, we used to go to this restaurant called Nick's.
0: Mm-hmm.
2: And it was up the street from Central, about 5-10 minutes away. They had some of the best wings you could get in Xenia, Ohio. Okay?
0: Ooh.
2: They'll come, and me and my homeboy Marlon, we would chug beers and then eat our wings. We don't know why we was chugging the beers. We just say, let's get a beer and chug it.
0: It was that thing, huh?
2: Mm-hmm. It's some college stuff to do.
0: I say around them times. That's when I tried my first beer.
2: Mm-hmm.
0: My first. Do you know the name of the beer you tried?
2: It was Coronas.
0: Okay. Mine was Miller Lite.
2: Ooh.
0: I was hanging around a different crowd.
2: I was about to say, you hopped off the porch with some grown man, Bill.
0: I was waiting tables during that time.
2: Okay. Oh, yeah. You needed a Miller after that.
0: Yeah. So
2: that's a little brewski.
0: International Beer Day. Let us know what your beer is. These days, it's a Modelo with a lime.
2: I'm still going to stick with my Corona. I love Coronas. I get with a good seat, with a good seafood bag.
0: Ooh, bustin'.
2: With a Corona on the side. Yup, yup, yup.
0: Man, you just can't say the word seafood bag. That's triggering. It made me want one now.
2: No, for real.
0: I was not thinking about a seafood bag until you said that.
2: Somebody made a post on Instagram and said, what's a messy chick favorite meal? Everybody in the comments was like, crab legs, seafood bag.
0: That's a messy meal.
2: No, like if you messy. Like a girl that's messy, like,
0: ooh.
2: What's her type of meal?
0: Seafood. Seafood bag, for sure. Yeah. Gotta know we came to work, do two things today. Play these hits and make sure the hits do not stop.
2: You know the vibe.
0: If at any time you guys separate from the radio, you can listen to us anytime, anywhere by logging on to that website.
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0: Yeah.
4: 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Representing out of Columbus, we got Haley on the line. Are you or are you not going to win $1,000 today?
5: 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I'm going to manifest
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1: 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Representing out of Columbus, we got Haley on the line. 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
5: Do that ASAP.
2: Man, shout out to Juicy Peach. She gave us a call last week in
5: Juicy
2: the middle bar shift.
5: Peach. What's up, Juicy?
2: Yeah, and shout out to Miss Hair Stapley keeping us turned up.
5: Mm-hmm.
2: Chicago.
5: What's up, Chi-Town?
2: It's about to be all the way turned up in the Chi-Town, man. If you're outside this weekend, make sure you're tagging us at POTC.LIVE. We want to see where you're at. We want to connect with you.
5: Period.
2: Also, we're about to do something really special. You know, Kanye West is coming.
5: Mm-hmm.
2: Kanye West is going home.
5: Yay on the way.
2: I'll tell you more about it next week. Just remember, we put you down early.
5: Real early. But you also forgot another national holiday for today.

0: What's today?
1: The Montgomery Brawl.
0: For real?
1: It's been 3 years today.
0: Oh, the Montgomery Brawl?
1: Yeah.
0: Man, we got to play a little piece of that song, man.
1: Montgomery Brawl.
2: Let go.

0: did not know today was the Montgomery Brawl.
1: Yes. Three years ago today.
0: I'm glad I got a hat on. It ain't white, but in case I got to throw it up. Y'all
1: know
0: what
1: that's
0: mean.
1: Right.
0: Y'all know what that means.
1: When I tell y'all, that was a moment in time right there.
0: Yes. Stick together. That was it.
1: Shout out to the chair.
0: How many years ago was that?
1: Three.
0: 3 years ago. Man, what kind of time is we on these days?
1: Time is not real. Time is not real.
0: What is going on? I want you to go to your camera roll. What's today? The what today is?
1: The 5th.
0: August 5th. Go to your camera roll. Type in August 5th. YouTube. Brandon, our AP, is in here. Go to August 5th, 2023. Let's see what you was doing. Yeah, go look at the girl. You might need to put that in the POTC store right now.
1: Okay, yeah, I was outside working.
0: Show where you was at. Hey, stick by your radio, man. I promise you ain't nobody playing more hits than us.
1: You posted on the counter.
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0: The biggest show in the city, posted on the corner with yours truly, Incognito and DJ Mrs.
1: What's poppin'?
0: Happy Working Woman Wednesday, DJ Mrs.
1: Thank you.
0: Working women, you make the world go round, and we want to hear from you and spotlight you right now at 1-844-426-POTC. All right, Mrs. What been going on, twin?
1: Okay, so I just seen a man put on a Grim Reaper costume and climb on a hospital roof to stare down at patients. Mm-mm. Why you playing like that? 26-year-old man, and he basically play too much for a living. Cause what?
0: Did he get any charges or anything?
1: Yes, public nuisance.
0: Misdemeanor, so, I'm sure.
1: He told the court his costume was actually meant to resemble a crow.
0: Why are you still on top of
1: this? Look like a crow. That look like a crow to you?
0: Like a Grim
1: Y'all
0: Reaper.
1: Y'all, I know what the Grim Reaper look like. Why would you do that? So he was on the roof for 50 minutes, and he was also involved in two separate shoplifting incidents as well. So before the roof stunt, so he got to pay fines, and yeah, stop playing. Y'all got to stop playing with people. It's consequences for everything. When you sit around and play like that, it's consequences.
0: She came to work today using big words.
1: Mm-hmm.
0: Consequences.
1: Consequences.
0: If we could go to a show this weekend, and you can only pick one, Juvenile, Plies, or Boosie, who you want to go see?
1: I'm stuck between Plies and Boosie.
0: Juvenile, Plies, or Boosie, who you going to go see?
1: I'm going to go see Boosie.
0: I'm going to go see Boosie. He got the energy.
1: I'm going to go see Boosie. I know Plies will put on a good show, too, but I'm going to go see Boosie.
0: Juvenile going to give us what he got, too.
1: Mm-hmm.
0: But I think it's just the entertainment and the theatrics that come with a Boosie.
1: Yeah, and I'm thinking about the people that's going to be there, too.
0: That's real. Speaking of a Boosie, Boo, he's going to be doing a Posted on the Corner takeover either next week, tomorrow, or the week after that. You never know when Boosie gonna pop up.
1: He gonna
0: pop
1: up though, so don't even trip. It's on the way.
0: Straight up. And if you miss our last Boosie takeover, log on to our YouTube channel.
1: Posted on the Corner. Everything is spelled correctly.
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3: And DJ Mrs.
2: Football, you smell that?
3: Mm-hmm.
2: Can't wait for football season to come back.
3: My nap background music finna be back on. I can't wait.
2: My feelings hurt already. One of our linebackers tore his ACL.
3: They just in camp right now, ain't they?
2: That's it.
3: Oh.
2: Got the Hall of Fame game happening in Canton, Ohio this Friday.
3: Well, listen. I'm a little salty at Beyonce today.
2: With that remix?
3: Yes.
2: Come on. Talk about it.
3: It was very unnecessary. Like, I don't like that she forces Jay-Z on us. I really don't like it.
2: Oh, he on the song?
3: He on the song.
2: I ain't make it that far.
3: He on the remix.

0: Mute. And it's like, Beyonce, keep the unreleased how we wanted it, okay? You put a piece of the other unreleased song in the new remix. It's cool. Like, Warning Do is what it needed to do by itself. I'm sorry, I didn't need Jay on that. I like Beyonce and Jay-Z separately. When they do stuff together, it'd be cute, but no, I didn't want him on it.
1: When I heard the way it came on, I was like, this song was perfectly fine. Miss Carter?
0: It was fine, just the way it is, Miss Carter. We knew who you was talking about and everything.
1: So how was Jay Boy? Now I gotta go listen to it and see what he was rapping about.
0: Here you go, right here.
1: Okay. Well, we will be trying our best to play the one that we've been playing.
0: I hope so, but I know that remix gonna get played, so if you like it, request it. 1-844-426-BOTC.
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0: Incognito. 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The biggest show in the city.
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0: Okay.
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0: Columbus is number one for hip hop and R&B, and home of the morning hustle.

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That's when I knew that your heart was scarring. 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
1: Let's pop it.
0: Man, we ain't trying to miss no birthdays. We trying to show all love over here. No, posted on the
1: real.
0: Corner for real.
1: We don't want no smoke. Happy birthday for the rest of the year.
0: How you love that? But we're about to be honest and transparent right now.
1: With topic of the day. And I want to know, should parents charge their adult kids rent if they still live at home?
0: Wow. Well, that's a bridge that I haven't crossed yet. But I don't know how I would feel if my parents charged me rent. What you think?
1: So after college, I was staying with my mama for a little bit till the girl got on her feet.
0: Uh-huh.
1: And, you know, I was working and DJing. So my mama seen I was making some money now. Granted, uh-huh. I'm buying groceries and stuff like that.
0: Right.
1: But she like, you gonna get you a place. You out of college. I'm gonna need at least $150 or $200 a month.
0: Okay, that's accountability.
1: It's just to show you some, you mm-hmm. know, I feel like, especially if you're leaving college, I've never had an apartment on my own except with college. And I was splitting rent uh-huh. three ways.
0: Okay.
1: So it was like I wasn't really paying too much, but... You know, I feel like I owe my mama that anyway, you know, because she, even though I'm grown, and that's my mom, she didn't have to open up her doors to me.
0: Well, you know, we got the best listeners on radio, and we need you to tap in right now at 1-844-426-PLTC.
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5: And why do you say yes?
4: Because as a parent, you're still teaching the child since they're still in your home responsibilities. And if they leave the house, they're going to have to pay bills. So why not show them how it's done while they're still there? So when they do move, they'll, you know, still be responsible.
5: I feel you, sister. 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
3: 1-844-426-POTC. Who is this?
6: Kennedy. No, I have a college degree, and definitely not paying rent is the vibe.
5: Period, sis.
3: I thought you were like 15.
6: No, I'm definitely, I'll be 26 this month, actually. My birthday on the 27th.
5: Happy birthday.
6: Thank you.
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6: I ain't got it right now. 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
1: 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High freak with the word in the hand.

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1: What's poppin'?
0: What's the topic of the day?
1: Topic of the day is, should parents charge their adult kids rent if they still live at home?
0: Marie Lofton is in the studio.
2: Yes.
0: What are your thoughts?
2: I say absolutely not.
1: Why is that?
2: First of all, give our babies a chance to get a leg up.
1: Mm-hmm.
2: I mean, if you look at other cultures across the country, they let their parents, they let their kids live in as long as they want to until they get married.
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1: Period.
2: Thank you. 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
0: We can continue this conversation on our Instagram right now at POTC.LIBE.
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1: And I know it's some highlights we got to catch up on.
0: So let's tap in with Hollywood Zay and see what's going on.
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3: Man, say this is an exciting week in sports because we are one day from the NFL preseason kicking off all over again. And a lot of news going down in the NFL. The Chicago Bears locked up their franchise right tackle, Darnell Wright, with a record-setting four-year, $116 million extension. Meanwhile, the Atlanta Falcons are dealing with a major setback, y'all. Linebacker Jalen Walker reportedly suffered a serious knee injury in practice with fears of a torn ACL. Over to Major League Baseball, Tyreek Skubal pitched six solid innings in his highly anticipated Dodgers debut. But L.A. still fell to the Cubs 5-1. In New York, George Lombard Jr. made his Major League debut, one to remember, launching a home run as the Yankees defeated the Cardinals 2-0. The Rangers as the Giants 5-4. The Red Sox crushed the White Sox 14-2. Detroit shut out Seattle 8-0. Kansas City rolled past Minnesota 8-2. And San Diego topped Arizona 9-4. And in international soccer, man, they're dealing with some controversy off the pitch for real. European football federations have expressed a loss of confidence in FIFA president Gianni Infantino following a controversial private financing proposal. At the same time, FIFA continues to study expanding the Men's World Cup to 64 teams for the 2030 tournament. And on the court, the Golden State Valkyries defeated the Toronto Tempo 92-81, while ESPN's latest WNBA power rankings have the Indiana Fever, Las Vegas Aces, and the Atlanta Dream as the league's hottest teams heading into the stretch run. And finally, one of the biggest names in sports entertainment has called it a career. Brock Lesnar officially announced his retirement, closing the book on a legendary WWE run that included 10 world championships and countless main event moments. And tonight we shift back to the WNBA, where the Seattle Storm takes on the New York Liberty, Phoenix Mercury takes on the Atlanta Dream, Dallas Wings takes on the Washington Mystics, and the LA Sparks take on the Chicago Sky. All right, that does it for me. That's been your Posted on the Corner Sports Minute with the playmaker Hollywood Zay. For this story, scores, and more, and head on over to postedonthecorner.com. 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
5: 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Yo! 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It's time for this 5 o'clock power traffic jam.
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Yeah. You know what I'm saying? 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Yeah. Me like a. You know what I'm saying? Let's go.

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1: Time for that $1,000 cash grab, baby. 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

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The official DJ of the Ohio State Buckeyes football and basketball.

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1: Thank you.
0: I've been scrolling, felt like I missed some.
1: I got some quick tea for you.
2: Who did it? 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
1: Okay, let's get into it real quick. Tea for you. So, new developments in the mysterious death of 18-year-old Nolan Wells. A Give, Send, Go fundraiser was created by Benjamin Hudson, and it has now raised over $120,000 to help cover legal expenses for Warren Hudson, Jax Pitillo, and Morgan Seymour, three of Nolan Wells' alleged quote-unquote friends who said that they've been falsely accused online. Now, the fundraiser says the money will be used to defend against possible lawsuits and pursue legal action over alleged defamation and harassment. Meanwhile, of course, Nolan Wells' family continues to push for answers just like the rest of us, because we want to know what happened and how it happened, and we want justice to be served for Nolan surrounding his death. After he disappeared at the 4th of July, he was on a boat with quote-unquote friends on the Mississippi Horn Island. His body was found 2 days later, and officials still have not yet confirmed his cause of death.
0: Watch out.
1: As the investigation continues. So, that one of them boys started basically a GoFundMe. If y'all innocent, what we preparing for?
5: Straight up.
1: Why are you trying to sue for defamation? If you didn't do it, you didn't do anything.
0: The truth don't inspire.
1: Hello? So still, I want to send prayers up to Nolan Wells and his family as they continue to go through this difficult time. If you need a recap, you already know where you can go. Post it on thecorner.com. Follow your good sis.
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2: 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Like, ain't even like that. 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

0: biggest show on the city, posted on the corner with yours, Shirley Incognito and DJ Mrs.
1: What's up?
0: Happy Working Woman Wednesday, DJ Mrs.
1: Thank you.
0: It is August 5th.
2: Okay.
0: National Work Like a Dog Day.
2: Uh-oh.
0: Who? National Oyster Day.
2: Okay.
0: National Underwear Day.
2: Make sure they clean.
0: National Beer Day.
2: Beer?
0: Beer. International Beer Day.
2: Chug beer in college.
0: For real?
2: Mm-hmm. Me and my friends, we used to go to this restaurant called Nick's.
0: Mm-hmm.
2: And it was up the street from Central, about 5-10 minutes away. It had some of the best wings you could get in Xenia, Ohio. Okay?
0: Woo!
2: They'll come, and me and my homeboy Marlon, we would chug beers and then eat our wings. We don't know why we was chugging the beers. We just say, let's get a beer and chug it.
0: It was that thing, huh?
2: Mm-hmm. There's some college stuff to do.
0: I say around them times. That's when I tried my first beer.
2: Mm-hmm.
0: My first. Do you know the name of the beer you tried?
2: It was Coronas.
0: Okay. Mine was Miller Lite.
2: Ooh.
0: I was hanging around a different crowd.
2: I was about to say, you hopped off the porch with some grown man, Bill.
0: I was waiting tables during that time.
2: Okay. Oh, yeah. You needed a Miller after that.
0: Yeah. So
2: that's a little brewski.
0: International Beer Day. Let us know what your beer is. These days, it's a Modelo with a lime.
2: I'm still going to stick with my Corona. I love Coronas. I get with a good seat, with a good seafood bag.
0: Ooh, bustin'.
2: With a Corona on the side. Yup.
0: Man, you just can't say the word seafood bag. That's triggering. It made me want one now.
2: No, for real.
0: I was not thinking about a seafood bag until you said that.
2: Somebody made a post on Instagram and said, what's a messy chick favorite meal? Everybody in the comments was like, crab legs, seafood bag.
0: That's a messy meal.
2: No, like if you messy. Like a girl that's messy, like,
0: ooh.
2: What's her type of meal?
0: Seafood.
2: Seafood
0: bag, for sure. Yeah. Gotta know we came to work, do two things today, play these hits, and make sure the hits do not stop.
2: You know the vibe.
0: If at any time you guys separate from the radio, you can listen to us anytime, anywhere by logging on to that wheel side.
2: PostingOnTheCorner.com.
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4: 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Representing out of Columbus, we got Haley on the line. 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
20: Man, shout out to Juicy Peach. She gave us a call last week. In
21: Juicy
20: the middle
21: Peach.
20: Of our shift.
21: What's up, Juicy? Yeah,
20: and shout out to Miss Hair State Fly keeping us turned up.
21: Mm-hmm.
20: Chicago.
21: What's up, Chi-Town?
20: It's about to be all the way turned up in the Chi-Town, man. 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
20: Also, we're about to do something really special. You know, Kanye West is coming.
21: Mm-hmm.
20: Kanye West is going home.
21: Yay on the way.
20: I'll tell you more about it next week. Just remember, we put you down early.
21: Real early. But you also forgot another national holiday for today.
20: What's today?
21: The Montgomery Brawl.

0: moment in time right here.
1: Yes. Shout Stick together. That was it.
0: Shout out to the chair.
1: How many years ago was that?
0: Three.
1: 3 years ago. Man, what kind of time is we on these days?
0: Time is not real.
1: What is going on? I want you to go to your camera roll. What's today? What today is?
0: The 5th.
1: August 5th. Go to your camera roll. Type in August 5th. YouTube. Brandon R.A.P. is in here. Go to August 5th, 2023. Let's see what you was doing. Yeah, go look at the girl. You might need to put that in the POTC store right now.
0: Okay, yeah, I was outside working.
1: Show where you was at. Hey, stick by your radio, man. I promise you ain't nobody playing more hits than us.
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0: biggest show in the city, posted on the corner with yours truly, Incognito, and DJ Mrs.
1: What's poppin'?
0: Happy Working Woman Wednesday, DJ Mrs.
1: Thank you.
0: Working women, you make the world go round, and we want to hear from you and spotlight you right now at 1-844-426-POTC. All right, Mrs. What been going on, twin?
1: Okay, so I just seen a man put on a Grim Reaper costume and climb on a hospital roof to stare down at patients. Mm-mm. Why are you playing like that? 26-year-old man, and he basically played too much for a living. Cause what?
0: Did he get any charges or anything?
1: Yes, public nuisance.
0: Misdemeanor, I'm sure.
1: He told the court his costume was actually meant to resemble a crow.
0: Why are you still on top of
1: this? Look like a crow. That look like a crow to you?
0: Like a Grim
1: Reaper.
0: Y'all,
1: I know what the Grim Reaper look like. Why would you do that? So he was on the roof for 50 minutes, and he was also involved in two separate shoplifting incidents as well. So before the roof stunt, so he got to pay fines, and yeah, stop playing. Y'all got to stop playing with people. It's consequences for everything. When you sit around and play like that, it's consequences.
0: She came to work today using big words.
1: Mm-hmm.
0: Consequences.
1: Consequences.
0: And we could go to a show this weekend, and you can only pick one: Juvenile, Plies, or Boosie. Who you want to go see?
1: I'm stuck between Plies and Boosie.
0: Juvenile, Plies, or Boosie. Who you going to go see?
1: I'm going to go see Boosie.
0: I'm going to go see Boosie. He got the energy.
1: I'm going to go see Boosie. I know Plies will put on a good show, too, but I'm going to go see Boosie.
0: Juvenile going to give us what he got, too.
1: Mm-hmm.
0: But I think it's just the entertainment and the theatrics that come with a Boosie.
1: Yeah, and I'm thinking about the people that's going to be there, too.
0: That's real. Speaking of a Boosie Boo, he's going to be doing a Posted on the Corner takeover either next week, tomorrow, or the week after that. You never know when Boosie going to pop up.
1: He's
0: going to
1: pop up, though, so don't even trip. It's on the way.
0: Straight up. And if you miss our last Boosie takeover, log on to our YouTube channel.
1: Posted on the Corner. Everything is spelled correctly.

0: the biggest show in the city, posted on the corner with George Shirley Incognito.
1: And DJ Mrs.
0: Football, you smell that?
1: Mm-hmm.
0: Can't wait for football season to come back.
1: My nap background music finna be back on. Ooh. I can't wait.
0: My feelings hurt already. One of our linebackers tore his ACL.
1: They just in camp right now, ain't they?
0: That's it.
1: Oh.
0: Got the Hall of Fame game happening in Canton, Ohio this Friday.
1: Well, listen. I'm a little salty at Beyonce today.
0: With that remix?
1: Yes.
0: Come on. Talk about it.
1: It was very unnecessary. Like, I don't like that she forces Jay-Z on us. I really don't like it.
0: Oh, he on the song?
1: He on the song.
0: I ain't make it that far.
1: He on the remix.

0: on mute.
1: Mute. And it's like, Beyonce, keep the unreleased how we wanted it, okay? You put a piece of the other unreleased song in the new remix. It's cool. Like, Warning Do is what it needed to do by itself. I'm sorry. I didn't need Jay on that. I like Beyonce and Jay-Z separately. When they do stuff together, it'd be cute. But no, I didn't want him on it.
2: When I heard the way it came on, I was like, this song was perfectly fine, Miss Carter.
1: It was fine, just the way it is, Miss Carter. We knew who you was talking about and everything.
2: So how was Jay Boy? Now I gotta go listen to it and see what he was rapping about.
1: Here you go, right here.
2: Okay. Well, we will be trying our best to play the one that we've been playing.
1: I hope so, but I know that remix gonna get played. So if you like it, request it. 1-844-426-BOTC.
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0: biggest show in the city, posted on the corner with your Shirley Incognito and DJ Mrs.
1: Let's pop it.
0: Man, we ain't trying to miss no birthdays. We trying to show all love over here.
1: Not posted for on the real. Corner. For real. We don't want no smoke. Happy birthday for the rest of the year.
0: How you love that? But we're about to be honest and transparent right now.
1: With topic of the day. And I want to know, should parents charge their adult kids rent if they still live at home?
0: Wow. Well, that's a bridge that I haven't crossed yet. But I don't know how I would feel if my parents charged me rent. What you think?
1: So after college, I was staying with my mama for a little bit till the girl got on her feet.
0: Uh-huh.
1: And, you know, I was working and DJing. So my mama seen I was making some money. Now, granted, uh-huh. I'm buying groceries and stuff like that.
0: Right.
1: But she like, you gonna get you a place. You out of college. I'm gonna need at least $150 or $200 a month.
0: Okay, that's accountability.
1: It's just to show you some, you mm-hmm. know, I feel like, especially if you're leaving college, I've never had an apartment on my own except with college. And I was splitting rent uh-huh. three ways.
0: Okay.
1: So it was like I wasn't really paying too much, but you know, I feel like I owe my mama that anyway, you know, because she, even though I'm grown, and that's my mom, she didn't have to open up her doors to me.
0: Well, you know, we got the best listeners on radio, and we need you to tap in right now at 1-844-426-PLTC.
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Hit her, 3-pointers on the chain. 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

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He Mr. Giddy done. I'm Mrs. One of One. Fall in love every time we link. He got me sprung.com. 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Yeah, we both outside. That's my time.

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1: What's poppin'?
0: What's the topic of the day?
1: Topic of the day is, should parents charge their adult kids rent if they still live at home?
0: Marie Lofton is in the studio.
2: Yes.
0: What are your thoughts?
2: I say absolutely not.
1: Why is that?
2: First of all, give our babies a chance to get a leg up.
1: Mm-hmm.
2: I mean, if you look at other cultures across the country, they let their parents, they let their kids live in as long as they want to until they get married.
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1: Period.
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4: 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The biggest show in the city.
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0: So let's tap in with Hollywood Zay and see what's going on.
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3: Man, say this is an exciting week in sports because we are one day from the NFL preseason kicking off all over again. And a lot of news going down in the NFL. The Chicago Bears locked up their franchise right tackle, Darnell Wright, with a record-setting four-year, $116 million extension. Meanwhile, the Atlanta Falcons are dealing with a major setback, y'all. Linebacker Jalen Walker reportedly suffered a serious knee injury in practice with fears of a torn ACL. Over to Major League Baseball, Tyreek Skubal pitched six solid innings in his highly anticipated Dodgers debut. But L.A. still fell to the Cubs 5-1. In New York, George Lombard Jr. made his Major League debut, one to remember, launching a home run as the Yankees defeated the Cardinals 2-0. The Rangers as the Giants 5-4. The Red Sox crushed the White Sox 14-2. Detroit shut out Seattle 8-0. Kansas City rolled past Minnesota 8-2. And San Diego topped Arizona 9-4. And in international soccer, man, they're dealing with some controversy off the pitch for real. European football federations have expressed a loss of confidence in FIFA president Gianni Infantino following a controversial private financing proposal. At the same time, FIFA continues to study expanding the Men's World Cup to 64 teams for the 2030 tournament. And on the court, the Golden State Valkyries defeated the Toronto Tempo 92-81, while ESPN's latest WNBA power rankings have the Indiana Fever, Las Vegas Aces, and the Atlanta Dream as the league's hottest teams heading into the stretch run. And finally, one of the biggest names in sports entertainment has called it a career. Brock Lesnar officially announced his retirement, closing the book on a legendary WWE run that included 10 world championships and countless main event moments. And tonight we shift back to the WNBA, where the Seattle Storm takes on the New York Liberty, Phoenix Mercury takes on the Atlanta Dream, Dallas Wings takes on the Washington Mystics, and the LA Sparks take on the Chicago Sky. Alright, that does it for me. That's been your Posted on the Corner Sports Minute with the playmaker Hollywood Zay. For this story, scores and more, and head on over to postedonthecorner.com. 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